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0: The newly refurbished Seaside Pub, formerly known as the Beach Bar, are kindly giving away £20 to spend in their bar or restaurant. A new winner is drawn each week on our Saturday Youth Show. 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

0: Summer is in full swing and the fun is ramping up. With young drivers eager to explore new places and enjoy the sun, the risk of road casualties increase. Did you know that 1/5 of all casualties will involve a young driver? We strongly encourage you to take all precautions. 1. Check all passengers have their seatbelts on. 2. Avoid alcohol if you are anticipating later driving, as most crashes occur in the late evening after a drink. 3. Adjust speed according to speed limits and traffic conditions. 4. Even if you're a safe driver, others may not be. Stay aware of other drivers' actions and hazards. 5. Do not drive whilst tired. 6. Ensure all potential distractions are eliminated, such as reckless friends or loud music. 3 or more passengers substantially increase your risk of an accident by 182%. With 50% of drivers being involved in a road accident in their first year, we want you to have an incredible summer without fear of accidents. Take the precautions, have a safe summer on our roads.
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1: 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Still I think about myself as a lucky old dreamer,

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Time is all we'll ever need, but it's gotta have a meaning. You be careful how it's spent.

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3: 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Today's going to stay warm, plenty of sunshine around and a few areas of cloud in the morning. In the afternoon, cloud will bubble up, becoming cloudier, plenty of sunshine by the evening though, and it's going to be a dry day as well. This evening tonight will become dry and calm with largely clear skies for all. Sunset today will be at 8:35. Your pollution is low, your UV is high, and your pollen also high. Highest temperature today, 23 degrees. Your low is 13. Right now in Sheerness, it is 15 degrees. Tide times for Sheerness today. We are currently on a low tide for another 6 minutes. Your high tide will be at 7:09 this morning at 4.98 metres. Then your low tide this afternoon will be at 1:07 at 1.47 metres. And that is it. You're up to date. Your traffic and travel is next.
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3: Okay, let's take a look at the roads out there then this morning. Looking across the island, nothing to tell you about at the moment. It's all looking quiet out there at the moment and free-flowing at the moment. Over onto the mainland this morning, A249, the Sheppey Crossing, that's looking okay. Also along the Kingsbury Bridge. That's looking okay as well. Right, Ferry Road over there in Eye Wade, that's currently closed in both directions at the moment from Sheppey Way down to School Lane. There are diversions in place for that one. Right, over into Sittingbourne, don't forget on the A2 London Road, you've got roadworks in both directions there at the junction of Rock Road. So, if you're going that way, do allow yourself some extra time there as well. A249 going down to the Stockbury flyover, all approaches there, including the M2 in both directions, looking okay. A249 Detlin Hill, right the way down to the M20 roundabout, that's looking clear as well. At the M20 in both directions, that's looking okay. Don't forget though, coastbound from junction 8, you got Operation Brock in both directions, that's due to end on the 25th of this month. The A249 from the M20 roundabout, that going down to Maidstone, that's looking okay. Fairmeadow coming into town, you've also got about 3 minutes of delays there this morning due to those roadworks, and the rest of Maidstone is looking okay. Right, local trains from Sheerness on sea to Sittingbourne. Next train will be the 7:13 service from Platform 1. It's calling at Queenborough, Kemsley gets you to Sittingbourne at 7:31. If you missed that one or you want a later service, you've got 7:46 and the 8:17. And that's it. That's all I've got on my screens at the moment. But if you know something we're not reporting, then please get in contact and let me know. On 01-795-665-898. 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And that is it. You're up to date. Your next update will be in just under 25 minutes time at 7:30. And with that, you're now up to date.
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Boo Radley's there, and Wake Up Boo from 1995. That's how we start things on a Friday morning here on the Get Up and Go Breakfast Show. Myself, Wayne C, taking you through until 10 o'clock this morning. Coming up between now and then, I've got your feel-good music for your Friday morning. I've also got a quiz coming up about 7:45. We'll kick that one off. Also coming up on the show, I've got your traffic and travel on the hour and half past the hour. So your next one will be in just under 20 minutes time at 7:30. Also on the show a little bit later on, I've got your weather, we've got our news headlines, our showbiz news, our section that we call Who Knew News, and loads more. And also coming up after 9 o'clock, we'll play you the top five of the Sheppy chart. Don't forget, new chart updated will be with you on Sunday. Trevor will be here from 4 p.m. to kick off the Sheppy chart. Speaking of Sheppy chart, before we go and start the show, he's already sent me the Sheppy chart update for this Sunday. So it says we've got new music this week from Ellie Goulding with the Euphoric Ravers. Hugo is back as well, teaming up with Soul 2 on Jamaican in brackets Bam Bam. Yeah. Also, we've got Alex Warren is releasing his new single Rescuer, which is from his forthcoming album Wild Child. And the anticipated duet with Madonna and Kylie is finally here. That one is called Love Sensation. So that's all to come, plus the top 30 songs that you're listening to, streaming, downloading on your, yes, on the island. So he will be here with that on Sunday. Right, back to today then. As I said, coming up, your request dedications as well. You can get in contact with the studio at 01795 665 898. 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And now we are also on DAB across Swale and Medway, so many ways to listen to your community radio station. So why not take us wherever you go on the move? Right, let's kick things off then with today's show. I've got Charlotte Church with Crazy Chick from 2006. Pointer Sisters, I'm So Excited, The Weeknd with Save Your Tears, and loads more.

0: Pointer Sisters there, and I'm So Excited from 1984, right here, Sheppy FM 92.2. Right, coming up, we've got some messages from some of our sponsors. And if you want to be in with the chance of winning yourself £20 voucher for food or drink in the Seaside Bar, then listen to the first message. All the details on there.
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2: Summer is in full swing and the fun is ramping up. 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
2: Okay, so let's have a look at the roads out there this morning. Looking across the island, nothing so bad at the moment. It's all looking quiet out there and free-flowing at the moment. Over onto the mainland this morning, the A249 and Sheppey crossing in both directions. That's looking okay. No problems on the King's Ferry Bridge. Over into Iwade, you got a road closure there. Ferry Road is closed from Sheppey Way down to School Lane in both directions. Diversion in place around there at the moment. Right, over into Sittingbourne. All I've got for Sittingbourne at the moment is the A2 London Road. You've got roadworks in both directions there at the junction of Rock Road. Not causing any problems at the moment. All the schools are off at the moment, so best time to do the roadworks, I suppose. Yeah. Right, A249 going down to the Stockbury flyover. All approaches there, including the M2 in both directions, looking okay. A249 Detlane Hill, it's clear till you get to the bottom of the hill. Then you've got about, it says here, about 2 minutes of delays. Yeah, just updated to 2 minutes of delays there this morning going down to the M20 roundabout. M20 itself in both directions looking okay. Don't forget though, coastbound from junction 8, you got Operation Brock in both directions there, not causing any problems at the moment. A249 from the M20 roundabout down to Maidstone looking okay, and all I've got in Maidstone at the moment is Fairmeadow coming into town. You got 3 minutes of delays due to those roadworks. Right, local trains from Sheerness on Sea to Sittingbourne. Next train will be the 7:46 service from Platform 1. It's calling all stations. Queenborough, Swale, Kemsley gets you to Sittingbourne at 8:05. If you miss that one or you want to later service, you've got the 8:17 and the 8:46. And that's it. That's all I've got on my screens at the moment. But if you know something we're not reporting, please get in contact. Let me know on 01-795-665-898. 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And that is it. You're now up to date. Time is now 7:34 on Friday, the 7th of August. If you just joined us, welcome along. And good morning to you this morning. Thank you for your company as well.
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0: the Bay City Rollers there, and Give a Little Love, number one back in 1975, right here, Sheppey FM 92.2. Right, let's have a look at some of the news headlines reaching us this morning. So, thousands of rail passengers have described nightmare journeys after being hit by delays and cancellations following a power failure at a signalling centre that caused major disruption across northern England. A 90-second power outage occurred in the area covering Network Rail's Manchester Rail Operating Centre yesterday. There was then a delay to backup systems kicking in, meaning affected trains had to stop while signalling was down. Network Rail said engineers are making good progress on fixing the signalling issues, but warned that major disruption was expected until the end of today. There you go. Yeah, 90 seconds causes a lot of problems. Yeah. Right, also in the news, every mainstream state school in England will be given their own target to improve pupil attendance, the government has confirmed. Schools will also be encouraged to offer more clubs and activities on Fridays to improve attendance at the end of the week. It comes as official attendance data published yesterday. It suggested that school absence rates in England remained above pre-pandemic levels, with nearly one in five pupils missing at least 10% of school in the 2025-26 academic year. And last but not least, the Conservatives have said that they would end the provision of social housing for foreign nationals in England if they win power at the next election. The party said ending new tenancies for all foreign nationals, as well as current tenancies for couples where neither person is a UK, Irish or EU citizen, would free up an estimated 228,000 homes for British families. The Conservatives said Labour had lost control of immigration and British families had been left sitting on housing waiting lists as a result. Right, so that's some of the news headlines that's reaching us this morning. Coming up a little bit later on, I've got your showbiz news, a section that we call Who Knew News, and loads more. Let's have a look at today's fact of the day. So, fact of the day, August the 7th is known as Professional Speakers Day, and particularly preposterous packaging day, whatever that's all about.
1: Professional Speakers Day, I think it's supposed to be a little bit of a joke. I'm trying to give you something that's really, really difficult to say because it's a Professional Speakers Day. Professional Speakers Day, particularly Preposterous Packaging Day.
0: There you go.
1: It's a tongue twister.
0: Yeah, it's not. I'm not a professional speaker.
1: Obviously.
0: No, I know I'm not. Yeah. Right. There you go. So coming up, let's get back to some more great music. Coming up, I've got a couple of messages from some of our sponsors. And also coming up after that, I've got some more great music on the way. CJ Lewis, Everything Is All Right from 1994. And then we'll kick off today's quiz for you. That's all to come after I've said a couple of messages from some of our sponsors.
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1: Okay, today's quiz, just got to say, I'm looking at it and I'm thinking, yes, very, very easy one. But then I'm thinking, on the other hand, maybe people of a certain age will know this. People younger, probably not. But let's go with it anyway. Right, so I've got a 10-second intro of a TV theme and also a cryptic clue. All you need to do this morning is tell me what is the TV program I'm trying to describe this morning. It would be better if I could speak properly trying to describe things, but there you go. So this is your 10-second clip this morning. There you go, 10 seconds, not an awful lot of time, is it? So that song goes together with this cryptic clue. They are not there to play tennis. They are not there to play tennis. But what is the TV program I'm describing this morning? I'm expecting the phone to go mental in a minute with everyone with the correct answer. So here's the contact details, should you need them.
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1: 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Out to Danny already with a correct answer, and Gary just come in as well. So yes, well done to you too as well. Right, let me finish what I was going to say. Lines for the quiz will close in 1 hour, so I'll give you till 8.50 to get your answers in. 8.55 or thereabouts, we'll reveal the correct answer and tell you who's got it correct this morning. No prizes today, just playing for fun. So if you want to know what that cryptic clue is and the ways to get in contact, I will put it onto Facebook. Give me a couple of minutes to type that all up, because I'm very slow at typing. Yes, was never good at typing, except for at school on an electric typewriter. Yeah. Left school and it all went out the window. Yeah. So much promise as a young boy. Yeah. Alright, if you believe that. Right, let's get back to some music then. BB Rexha and Faithless with New Religion from earlier this year. I've also got Pixie Lott, Mama Do The Yeah. From 2009, that one. Black, Wonderful Life from 1987. Tones and I, Dance Monkey, and loads, loads more. So do not go anywhere. Coming up also in just under 10 minutes time at 8 o'clock, I've got your traffic and your travel. We'll let you know what's happening out there on the roads and on the rails this morning.

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2: Okay, let's have a look and see what's happening out there on the roads on the rails this morning. So looking across the island, nothing too bad at the moment. It's all looking quiet and free-flowing at the moment, which is always good news. Right, over onto the mainland this morning, A249, the Sheppey crossing in both directions. That's okay. Also, no problems on the King's Ferry Bridge this morning. Over into Iway, you've got a road closure on the ferry road that goes from Sheppey Way down to School Lane in both directions, not causing, well, there is problems around there at the moment, but with that road closure, but no traffic around there at the moment. Right, over into Sittingbourne. All I've got in Sittingbourne at the moment is on the London Road, the A2. You've got roadworks in both directions there at the moment at the junction of Rock Road, not causing any problems at the moment. A249 going down to the Stockbury flyover, all approaches there, including the M2 in both directions, looking okay. A249 Detlin Hill, that's clear right the way down to the M20 roundabout. Once you get down to the bottom of the hill, you've got about 2 minutes off delays going on to the M20 roundabout. M20 itself in both directions looking okay. Don't forget though, coastbound from junction 8, you've got Operation Brock in both directions, not causing any problems at the moment. A249 from the M20 roundabout back down to Maidstone looking okay, and the rest of Maidstone is looking okay at the moment. Right, local trains from Sheerness on Sea to Sittingbourne. Next train will be the 8:17 service from Platform 1. It's calling in at Queenborough at Kemsley, gets you to Sittingbourne at 8:35. If you miss that one or you want to later search, got 8:46 and the 9:17. And that's it. That's all I've got on my screens at the moment. But if you know something we're not reporting, please get in contact and let me know on 01 795 665 898. 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

The chimes there, and still haven't found what I'm looking for. Right, good morning to Sally with the correct answer to today's quiz. Says the quiz thing. Right, let's have a look at some of the showbiz news we're getting this morning. I'll get the screen to change. There we go. Right, Sydney Towle, a popular social media influencer who shared her experience living with a rare aggressive form of cancer, has died at the age of 26. Her family announced the death from complications related to bile duct cancer, which has spread to other parts of her body, on her social media accounts yesterday. Sid went peacefully last night after almost 3-year long battle. Her brother Austin said in a video message alongside their mother on TikTok. So yes, sad news this morning. It's never good news, anyone that dies, is it? Right, also in the showbiz news, Rihanna she's set to break a decade-long album hiatus. According to her partner, ASAP Rocky, I think that's right. she says in a studio right now, said the rapper, the Jason Lee podcast. A few details about the project were revealed, apart from a denial that the pair would collaborate. However, in a response to questioning about a potential new album, he added, she's cooking, yeah, cooking an album. Suppose that's right. The promoter of the Oasis 2025 reunion tour has secured a license to host events at Nebworth just days before the 30th anniversary of the band's concerts there. North Hertfordshire Council has granted SJM Concerts a premises license for Nebworth House, which came into effect on Saturday and remains in place indefinitely. The promoter has also worked on shows with artists such as Take That and The Prodigy, and non-musical acts like comedian Peter Kay. So watch out, they should be returning to Nebworth. I think there's rumours that they are going, and these rumours are getting stronger and stronger as things get leaked in to the press. So it's only a matter of time. Come on, boys, get back together. Give us all a chance to see you at Nebworth. Some of us were too young to go last time. So, yes, I will hopefully try and get tickets for that one, if I'm allowed. Coming up a little bit later on, our Who Knew section of the show, plus loads and loads more. Right now, though, let's get back to some more great music. Tones and I with Dance Monkey 2019. Katy Perry last Friday night. And then I've got Will Smith and loads more. Coming up in just over 5 minutes time, we'll give you a quick reminder of today's quiz at about 20 minutes past eight. Also, your next traffic update, that will be coming along in just over 15 minutes time at 8:30. And this is your award-winning local community radio station. We are, of course, the island's favourite radio station, Sheppey FM 92.2.

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1: Okay, very easy quiz for you on a Friday morning. This one, well, I was thinking about it this morning and I thought easy peasy, as Gary says, he always says easy peasy. He hasn't said it on today though. and then I thought, actually, people of a certain age will know, but the younger generation probably not. If you're younger than me, you might not know, you might not remember this, because it was big when I was a kid, but yes, not so much now. But anyway, let's go with it anyway. 10-second clip of your TV theme, also a cryptic clue, but what TV program am I talking about this morning? Thank you.

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1: 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I will reveal the correct answer and tell you who's got it correct this morning. No prizes today, just playing for fun. So what is the name of that TV program? Right, if you want that cryptic clue again and the ways to get in contact, head over to Sheppy FM 92.2. You'll find all the information on there. Right, let's get back to some more great music. Coming up, we've got Will Smith featuring Drew Hill with Wild Wild West from 1999. Cat's Eye with Animal, that's brand new for this week. Then I've got local talent Tim Bell with a new release. He's called What a Beautiful Day. Razor Lights and loads more. Do not go anywhere. Traffic and Travel is coming up in 5 minutes' time.
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0: Will Smith there featuring Drew Hill, yes, Wild Wild West from 1999. Right, somebody sent us a text message through to the phone line. We can't get it, I'm afraid. It's all gobbledygook. Yeah, all gobbledygook, if that makes any sense. But the message didn't anyway. 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And you can listen to us on there as well. So lots on there for you to keep you entertained, if I'm not entertaining enough, which sometimes I'm not. Right, coming up to 8:30, let's have a look and see what's happening out there on the roads, on the rails, across the island and the county.
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0: Okay, so let's have a look and see what's happening out there on the roads, on the rails this morning. So, looking across the island, nothing to tell you about at the moment. It's all looking quiet and free-flowing at the moment. Over onto the mainland this morning, A249 and Sheppy crossing in both directions, looking okay. No problems on the King's Ferry Bridge. Over into Ironwade, you've got the road closure on Ferry Road. That's from Sheppy Way down to School Lane in both directions. Over into Sittingbourne, this morning you got roadworks on the A2 London Road at the junction of Rock Road. Those the roadworks are in both directions at the moment, not causing any problems at the moment. All schools off at the moment. Right, A249 going down to the Stockbury flyover. All approaches there, including the M2 in both directions, looking okay. A249, Detlin Hill, that's all clear right the way down to the M20 roundabout in both directions. M20 looking okay. Don't forget, though, coastbound from Junction 8, you've got Operation Brock in both directions, not causing any problems at the moment. A249 from the M20 roundabout down to Maidstone, looking okay. And roads around Maidstone are currently looking light. Right, local trains from Sheerness on Sea to Sittingbourne. Next train will be the 8:46 service from Platform 1. It's calling at Queenborough, Swale, Kemsley, gets you to Sittingbourne at 9:05 if you miss that one. Or you want to later search, you've got the 9:17 and the 9:47. And that's it. That's all I've got on my screens at the moment. But if you know something we're not reporting, please get in contact and let me know. 01795 665 898. 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It is Friday the 7th of August. If you just joined us, good morning and a warm welcome. Glad to have your company with us this morning.
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0: Yes, that one a little bit infectious. Singing along to that one in studio. Just can't help it. Yeah. So, yes, that one, local talent, Tim Bell there, and What a Beautiful Day. And don't forget, if you're a local talent, a solo singer, or you're in a band and you want to showcase your music on Sheppy FM, you can do so free of charge. 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You can call Julie on 01795664499. That's 664499. Right, let's give you your last reminder of today's quiz. Don't forget, we're going to close this down in just under 10 minutes' time.
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0: Okay, so I've got a 10-second clip of a TV theme and also a cryptic clue. All you need to do this morning is tell me what is the TV program that I'm trying to describe this morning. So this is your 10-second clip this morning. There you go, 10 seconds, not an awful lot of time, is it? Right, so your cryptic clue this morning is they're not there to play tennis. They're not there to play tennis. So that song, that TV theme and that cryptic clue make up a TV program. Very popular in the 70s, maybe sometime in the 80s as well. But there you go. I remember it as a kid anyway. So that's giving my age away, isn't it? So if you think you know the answer, then give us a contact. Give us a call in the studio.
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0: And you can also message me, Wayne C, on Sheppy FM on Facebook. 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Lines for the quiz will close in 5 minutes' time, so you ain't got long. 5 minutes, and I'll close those lines. And then also at 8:55, I will reveal the correct answer and tell you who's got it correct this morning. No prizes today, just playing for fun. Right, I did say a little while ago that we had a text message sent to the landline. All I can decipher from it is it was from someone's phone number ending 503. And the message, all it said is smiley face emoji. Yes. So if you sent that, thank you. Yeah, we eventually got there. So, right, let's get back to some more great music then. Coming up, I've got Razorlight in the Morning. Also coming up, I've got Soul to Soul, Back to Life. That was a number one back in 1989. JLS and loads more. But first, we've got a couple of messages from some of our sponsors. We'll be right back after these.
2: Drums, please.
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Laser Light there, and In the Morning, right here, Shabby FM 92.2. Right, let's read our Who Knew section of the show then, shall we? Right, it says only a quarter of the nation's top landmarks have been seen by the average Brit. Around 66% have never visited the White Cliffs of Dover or Windsor Castle, while 75% has never visited Loch Ness. Big Ben is the most popular landmark, with 60% of people visiting it. Tower Bridge came second with 50% in the poll, and those who polled said they were more likely to sightsee abroad, with more visiting the Eiffel Tower than Buckingham Palace. So there you go. What have France got that we haven't? Well, don't know. Working 9 to 5 in the office from Monday to Friday could die out soon, research shows. More than 7 in 10 people said the conventional week was outdated, but the feeling was strongest among under 25, with just 1 in 10 wanting to be employed full time with colleagues at a workplace. More than 2/3 of the Gen Zers want to work from home some of the time, a poll found. Yes, we spoke about this yesterday. Most people want a 4-day week with Fridays off so they can have long weekends. Yeah, not bad, but I don't see it taking off, do you? Right, Bob Marley's classic One Love has been crowned the best loved summer driving song. The reggae legend pipped the Proclaimers' I'm Gonna Be 500 Miles to the top spot. Sweet Child of Mine by Guns N' Roses came third in the poll, followed by Blondie's Heart of Glass, Eye of the Tiger by Survivor, and Bruce Springsteen's Born to Run. John Denver's Take Me Home, Country Roads, and Every Breath You Take by the Police also featured in the top 10. So, yeah, there you go. So, taking us up to the when we're going to close our quiz, I'm going to play Bob Marley, One Love. Since it's summer, it's still drive time, or it's drive time in the morning. So, let's give it a try.

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1: Okay, very easy quiz this morning. So a 10-second clip of a song and also a cryptic clue. All we need to do this morning is tell me what is the TV program I'm talking about this morning. So this is the 10-second clip that I gave you. So there you go, 10 seconds, not an awful lot of time. Cryptic clue this morning, I said they're not there to play tennis. They're not there to play tennis. Where do they play tennis? In Wimbledon. Wimbledon Common. Yeah, what's on Wimbledon Common? Or was supposedly the Wombles. The answer today, yes, was the Wombles. As easy as that, yeah. Or was it? Well, as I said, probably people of a certain age would know, but some of the younger people probably didn't. Right, so correct answers from Sarah, from Sally, from Danny, from Gary, also Trudy and Frankie. So well done to all of you with the correct answer. Right, I'm going to play that song in full. That will take us up to your traffic and travel, which is coming up. But first, your weather for the island. That's all to come. And then after that, we go into the top five of last week's Sheppey chart.

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2: 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Encourage them to only order what they need and take any that's not being used back to their local pharmacy for safe disposal. 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
3: Okay, so let's have a look at the weather for the island today. Today's going to stay warm, plenty of sunny spells and a few areas of cloud in the morning. In the afternoon, clouds going to bubble up, becoming cloudier, plenty of sunshine by the evening though. It's going to be a dry day. This evening tonight will become dry and calm with largely clear skies for all. Looking at your sunset today will be at 8:35, your pollution is low, your UV is high, and your pollen also high. Highest temperature today, we're looking at 23 degrees, your low is 13. Right now in Sheerness, it is 20 degrees. Taking a look at the tide times for you today. At the moment, we're on a high tide of 4.98 metres. Low tide will be at 7 minutes to 1 this afternoon at 1.47 metres, and your high tide this evening will be at 7.24 at 5.08 metres. That's it. Traffic and travel is on the way.
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3: Okay, so looking at the traffic and travel at the moment. Looking across the island, nothing to tell you about at the moment. It's all looking very quiet at the moment. Over onto the mainland this morning, A249, the Sheppey crossing in both directions. That's looking okay, no problems on the King's Ferry Bridge. Over into Iwade Ferry Road, that's currently closed in both directions. From Sheppey Way down to School Lane, there is a diversion in place, I do believe. Right, over into Sittingbourne, right, Staplehurst Road, going into town, into Millway. You've got about 3 minutes of delays. Don't forget, you've also got roadworks on the A2 London Road at the junction of Rock Road in both directions, not causing any problems at the moment. A249 going down to the Stockbury flyover, all approaches there, including the M2 in both directions, looking okay. A249, Detling Hill, that's clear right the way down to the M20 roundabout. M20 itself in both directions, looking okay. Don't forget though, from Junction 8 Coastbound, you've got Operation Brock, that's running in both directions until the 25th of this month. A249 from the M20 roundabout down to Maidstone, looking okay. All I've got in Maidstone at the moment is Fairmeadow coming into town. You've got about 3 minutes of delays. Right, local trains from Sheerness on sea to Sittingbourne. Next train will be the 9:17 service from Platform 1. Calling at Queenborough, Kemsley gets you to Sittingbourne at 9:35. If you missed that one or you want to later search, you've got the 9:47. And then from 10 o'clock, they're running one every hour. 47 minutes past the hour from Platform 1 to all stations will get you to Sittingbourne, 6 minutes past the following hour. And that's it. That's all I've got on my screen at the moment. But if you know something that we're not reporting, please get in contact and let me know. On 01 795 665 898, you can also text 07 938 221 617. 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Please remember, only if it's safe and legal to do so. Right, I can't remember if I read out the correct answers for today's quiz, so I'm going to do it again just in case. Correct answers from Sarah, from Sally, from Danny, from Gary, also Trudy and Frankie. So there you go. If I didn't say it before, I apologise, and there you go. Right, let's get back to some more great music. Coming up, I've got the top five of the Chevy chart kicking off for you now. 5-2-1.
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0: So down one place this week from last week's number 3 to this week's number 4 for Olivia Rodrigo and A Stupid Song. Before that, we had this week's number 5, which is up 8 places from last week's number 13. Hugo Amel Jingle, Jet Angel, should I say, Ultranate with Moving to the Sun. So there you go. Coming up, we've got the top 3 of this week's Sheppy chart. Good morning to our Marilyn. She says that she sent the answer into the quiz. She says, is the text screen working? It is working. I've just tested it, but nothing's come through. But I will add your name to the winner's podium as that. Right, let's get back to some more great music. So coming up next on the Sheppy chart, down one place from last week's number 5. Sorry, down two places from last week's number 5 to this week's number 3. It's Ella Langley and Choosing Texas.
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0: So down one place from last week's number one, former number one on the Sheppy chart, falls to this week's number two. Another and 54 Ultra with Talk To You right here, Sheppy FM 92.2. Went. Coming up, let's play this week's Sheppy chart number one. This song is up three places from last week's number four, so making a few trips there to this week's number one. This is the most popular song that you're listening to on the island. It is Shakira and Burna Boy. It's called Day Day. This week's Sheppy chart number one. Will she make it 2 weeks at the top? Will they make it 2 weeks at the top of the chart, shall I say? Find out. Trevor's here on Sunday from 4 p.m. He'll have all the Sheppy chart, the top 30 for you. Also some breakers and some other songs for you as well. Join Trevor on Sunday. Right now though, let's play this week's number one.
1: The Sheppy chart. This week's number one.

0: This week's number one on the Shabby chart, up three places from last week's number four for Shakira and Burna Boy. That is the song, popular song that you're listening to on the island this week. Will it still be number one on the Shabby chart this week? Find out, as I said, with Trevor on Sunday from 4 p.m. Right, we've got a couple of messages from some of our sponsors. Then we'll be right back with more great music on the way.
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2: Okay, so let's have a look and see what's happening out there on the roads and on the rails this morning. So looking across the island, nothing to talk about at the moment. All looking very quiet out there this morning. Over onto the mainland this morning, A249, the Sheppey crossing in both directions. That's looking okay. No problems reported on the King's Ferry Bridge. Right, you've got road closure from Sheppey Way down to School Lane on the ferry road. Not causing any problems around there at the moment. Right, looking over into Sittingbourne, right, the A2 London Road. You've got roadworks in both directions there at the junction of Rock Road. It's causing a little bit of a jam there heading towards Sittingbourne. You've got about 4 minutes of delays there at the moment. Looking elsewhere on the county, right, A249 going down to the Stockbury flyover, all approaches there, including the M2 in both directions, looking okay. A249 Detlin Hill, that's clear right the way down to the M20 roundabout. M20 itself in both directions, looking okay. Don't forget though, Junction 8 coastbound, you've got Operation Brock in both directions. Until the 25th of this month. Not causing any problems at the moment. Probably will do just before the kids go back to school when they all come back off of holiday. Yes. A249 from the M20 roundabout down to Maidstone, looking okay. All I've got in Maidstone at the moment is Fairmeadow coming into town. You've got about 4 minutes off delays due to those roadworks. As I said, the rest of Maidstone looking clear. Right, local trains from Sheerness on Sea, the Sittingbourne next train will be the 9:47 service from Platform 1. It's calling all stations, Queenborough, Slough, Kemsley, gets you to Sittingbourne at 6 minutes past 10. If you miss that one or you want to later service from 10 o'clock, they're running one every hour. 47 minutes past the hour from Platform 1 to all stations will get you to Sittingbourne at 6 minutes past the following hour. And that's it, that's all I've got on my screen at the moment. But if you know something we're not reporting, then please do get in contact with me this morning. 01795 665 898. 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Please remember, only if it's safe and legal to do so. And that is it. You're up to date. Your next update will be your weather at 11 o'clock on the mid-morning show with Babs. And your next scheduled traffic and travel will be at 4 p.m. this afternoon on Drive Time with Adam. 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

JLS there, and She Makes Me Wanna, number one back in 2011, featuring Dev. Yeah. Coming up next, I've got Sheena Easton with 9 to 5, The Morning Train from 1980. Then, How'd You Like a Club Classic for You? I'll tell you about that in a couple of minutes' time.

Sheena Easton there, and 9 to 5, The Morning Train from 1980, right here, Sheppey FM 92.2. Well, it's almost the end of the show for me, but before I say goodbye, let's cram in one more song. So if you like your club classics, you're like my Club Sheppey show on a Saturday, 9 p.m. through to midnight, 3 hours of club classics, a little bit of UK garage, a bit of 90s rave, and lots more. So yes, as we bring the club to you on a Saturday night, playing things like this.

0: Oh yes, going back to 1994 with that one, Baby D, Let Me Be Your Fantasy, number one back then. And as I said, if you like your carb classics like that, then join me on a Saturday at 9 p.m. through to midnight. And that's it for me. I'm out of here. Yes, another day, another week done, shall I say. Yes, you got Babs on the way. He'll be here with your mid-morning show. While he gets himself ready, I've got some more music in the box there. OPM with Heaven is a Half Pipe from 2001. Snap with The Power, number one back in 1990. Eagle Eye Cherry with Save Tonight from 1998. And if we've got time, Alex Warren with Passenger. For myself, Wayne, thank you for listening. Thank you for choosing Sheppy FM. And thank you to all those that got in touch this morning with the quiz. I'll be back with more quizzes next week, starting off on Wednesday from 7 a.m. Hope you can join me for that one. Until then, have a great weekend, whatever you got for this weekend, and remember, stay safe with that sunshine out there. It may not be as hot as it was, but the UV levels are still pretty high. For myself, Wayne, take care. I'll see you soon.
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1: And good morning and welcome to your community events guide. First one of the day, this day, Friday, the 7th of August, 2026. And first one up, let's have a look. What have we got for you today? Nora Motorsport, they are bringing Speedway is back for the Kent Eagles Speedway Club. Now, this is £10 entry with this flyer, so keep an eye out for the flyers loitering around. This is taking place at Iwade Speedway Club, Old Ferry Road, Sittingbourne, ME98SP. Now, for more information about joining Speedway Kent Eagles, you can contact Facebook Kent Eagles Speedway Club or Instagram at Kent Eagles Speedway. It's as simple as that. There you go. Badger pies.
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1: 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Now, for more information at this, you can contact at Sheppey Matters, Broadway, Sheerness. No, that says at. Oh, that's where it's taking place. Yes, taking place every second Monday of the month at Sheppey Matters, Broadway, Sheerness, near the old post office there. Now, for more information regarding Sheppey Ostomy Support, you can contact Kelly on 07506 700483. 2 seconds. 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Or you can email Studders, S-T-R-U-D-D-E-R-S. So it's strudders1@hotmail.com. Go on then, Paige, one more. We've got to do it. I forgot to press a button.
2: 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This is where the tide brings back what we throw away and our rubbish becomes their home. This is the Beach Litter Pick and Creative Session, Monday the 17th of August 2026, 10 till 1 p.m. at the Neptune Beach, Sheerness, ME12 2AW.
1: There you go. That's your community events for this morning. If there's anything you didn't quite hear or you missed it, you know what to do. By now you can get hold of me on the old Dog and Bone, 01795 665 8898, and I will be pleased and happy to go through any of that for you all over again. We'll finish off now with the little outro that I stopped, and then we'll be back after. Why not? Sybil Thomas, Rescue Me. It's going to be one of them days.
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0: there you go. How about that for a nice little chill back start for a Friday, the 7th of August. The time is now, it's 10:12 exactly. And that was Sybil Thomas there with Rescue Me. Taking you back to a little bit of soul from 1984. And yes, as you can tell, you have got Babs as broadcaster bringing you the mid-morning show this morning from 10 right through till 1 p.m. I also have somebody with me.
1: Yes, you got me, Posh Paige.
0: Yes, I've got little Posh Paige with me, learning a little bit more about what I do at the radio here at your local radio community and media centre. May I say, as always, a big shout out to our boss man, Mr. Wayne Cordwell, getting everyone up safe and sound and on their way this morning. What are you up to this beautiful, fine day? Yes, Babs is in. I'm wide awake. Ish. I'm awake. Yeah, got loads of music running through my head. But as always, if you've got a dedication, request, or a shout out, you know what Babs is like. If it goes in the flow, I will throw it in. If not, I'll try and find another one for you. As always, though, you can get me on the old dog and bone, 01 795 665 5898. You can always send me that cheeky text that normally gets me giggling and laughing to start my day, 07938221617. And then don't forget, if you're in front of a QWERTY thing of some sort or other, you know it, we've all got a QWERTY pad somewhere, haven't we? Email contact@sheppyfm.org.uk. And then don't forget, the Sheppy FM app is available to download on all good iOS and Android devices, and where you can take a look and see what else, or you can message me for free as well, and then take a look and see what else we do here at your local radio, media and tourist information centre. And then don't forget, you can also get your smart speaker, just simply say play Sheppy FM and they will willingly oblige, as long as tuning's running. And then don't forget, if there's people out there that can't get tune in or they haven't got DAB radio or anything like that, don't forget, we started on the World Wide Web many years ago, about 15, 16 years ago, and we are still running on there. So all the W's, .sheppyfm.org.uk. Like I said, loads of ways to contact us. I'll wait for this big flood and influx of messages and requests. See what we're going today. I'm going to start off with a little bit of disco and soul, kind of little pop vibe as well. I've even got a little ska tune and maybe a reggae one. Yes, Babs is on the ball. I've already got loaded up about 10 songs already. That's quick for me, yeah. Isn't it? I'm on the ball. Like I said, medicated this morning, so I'm all right. I'm calmer. How about this then? Sorry. Let's start with a little bit of disco. Why not? Let's rock the boat a little bit. Bit of disco. Go on, a little bit of quiz for you. What year was this? When was this released? Doesn't tell me on the system. I might get it updated.

No, we're going to do it, haven't we? Mike and the Mechanics, taking you back to 1988, sticking with the 80s. This is the Living Years.

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1: Everybody happy?
2: 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You can't come in.
3: Yes, and I did tell you, you got a little bit of ska and reggae coming up. How about this one? Especially for my little Sash Bash. I hope you enjoy this. I know it reminds you of a certain programme. This is Specials. You're wondering now. Taking

0: On the front line, there you go. If you didn't know, that was Eddie Grant there with Living on the Front Line. Like I said, sticking with a little bit of 70s there. Like I said, it's your station, your radio, your music. Oh, well, you know what I mean. I'm playing it for you guys. I've had a request in. Let's have a look. Request Mr. Brightside by The Killers. We always have Mr. Brightside by The Killers. Okay. So, how about this one instead? We've got a quick couple of jingles and adverts, so we've got to pay the bills, and quick word by our sponsors, and then I'm going to come in. How about this one for you, Ken, instead? Killers, All the Things That I've Done. Enjoy this one.
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0: Skull. What do you think of that one, guys? That was Killers there with All These Things I've Done. That's off the album Hot Fuzz For You. I hope that was enjoyable, and I hope you enjoyed that, Ken, rather than Mr. Brightside. We always hear Mr. Brightside. You know, Babs, he likes to play something different, a different tune to what everybody's normally used to. You know what I'm like. I come in here, I dig in the disc system, and I find these songs that haven't been played for ages. But as always, just like Ken and Jake, if you like a dedication request or a shout out, I might change it, but I'll give you a different option. As always, you can get me on the old Dog and Bone, 01795 665 8 98. I'm gonna have to do it all myself because she's sat down playing with her phone. You can always send me that cheeky text message, as always, 07938221617.
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0: See, she doesn't tell you about the QWERTY pad bit, do you? It's not the same, is it? It's not the same. All right. And don't forget, Sheppy FM app is available to download on all good iOS and Android devices. And you can message me directly through by that. And you can also see what take a look and see what else we do here at your local radio, media and tourist information centre. You want to know what's on and about at the island or the best places to go, you know what to do. Pop in, have a look at the leaflet. It's an information we've got here, and we can point you in the right kind of directions. Speaking of directions, how about this? Jake came in, request Phil Collins, I Don't Care Anymore. I've had a look through the system. I don't appear to find that track and that track, so whether it's called something slightly different, but I put this one in for you. Well, I've been nice, I've given you two, because I'm going through and I'm like, everyone always hears that, as usual. So how about this one? Both pop tunes for you. Phil Collins, I Don't Wanna Know, and then Phil Collins, Thunder and Lightning. Enjoy these two back to back. Special double request.
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0: And there you go, Phil Collins there. That was a bit... Yeah, didn't even give me a chance to slide the slider down, did it? There you go, like I said, Phil Collins there with Double Backed, I don't wanna know, and Thunder and Lightning. Put both of them on for Jake, because he's requested in I Don't Care Anymore, but unfortunately I couldn't find one titled by that. We got nothing by I, and nothing under Don't Care Anymore, so unless it was named by something else, but I hope you did enjoy them too. As always, if you would like a dedication request or a shout out, you know what to do by now. All the numbers and jingles are there. How about this though for something different? No, where's me thingy? I'll put it on the right one, because I was going to do something else. That's why I said, if you want a dedication request or shout out. But for now, I'll carry on with this. I've got a little bit of pop music coming in for 2008. And now, this is Elbow. Not your usual one. This is Grounds for Divorce from 2008. And I'm going to put with that this one, Peter Gabriel. You'll all be thinking Sledgehammer. No, this one's called Biko. B-I-K-O. 1980. Enjoy these two while I have a look and see what else. And don't forget, we are coming up for 11 o'clock tea break. Oh, no, 11 o'clock. 11 o'clock coffee break. Don't forget, we're going to chill out for 10 minutes or so. So if you've got a favourite song that you want to match with me, what am I putting on for 11 o'clock? I'm going to put this on, I believe. Yeah, little sneak peek there of what I'm going to put on for 1 o'clock, for 11 o'clock. That's one song. So if you want a quick song on to jump in for 11 o'clock to go with that, you know what to do by now. Take a listen to this. No, okay then. Don't take a listen to this. It didn't work. It's not on. You are joking. Try this one instead. There you go.
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And I've changed my mind. Instead of putting in Peter Gabriel, Biko, how about this one, seeing though we're in that flow? You know it, you can hear it. I like this one. The Greatest Showman by, oh, The Greatest Show by The Greatest Showman. Turn it up, enjoy. My headphones are loud.

Ladies and gents, this is the moment you've waited for. 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Taking your breath, stealing.

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3: And yes, good morning and welcome to your 11 o'clock weather update. And let's take a latest forecast for Kent. Today will be a warm and dry day with plenty of sunshine and little to no cloud around. Not according to Sheerness, we're cloudy. Tonight we will become dry and calm with largely clear skies for all. Taking a look at your observations today, your humidity is 54%. That's not too bad on the old chest, is it? Your visibility is excellent today, and your pressure, believe it or not, is 1024 millibars, and it is rising. It really is. Your pollen today is high, your UV today is high, and your pollution, believe it or not, is low. Taking a look, highs of 23 degrees, we have got lows of only 13 overnight, and we are currently sat at 11 degrees, at 21 degrees. Might help if I give you the right number, mightn't it? Taking a look now over onto our tide times, we are currently on a high tide of 4.98 metres. Your next low tide will be due in at 12.53, so just a little before 5:21 p.m. with only a low of 1.47 metres. That's it, and that's all your weather and tide times. We'll have a look at a coffee break in a minute.
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3: And yes, now it's time to put your work on hold or save your files. 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Pick your cup of coffee up or your cup of tea or your beverage of choice. You know what to do by now. Go and take 10 minutes out. Yeah, let's see if this week can encourage you some back out. And we're going to play you. I am going to play you a little bit of rock, a little bit of soft rock, and a little bit of other today. You've got 1980 with Peter Gabriel, Biko, like I said before, Elbow, One Day Like This, a little bit of soft rock from 2008, a beautiful song. And I'm going to finish it off today with Lamar, If There's Any Justice in This World, my other from 2005. Enjoy these, and I'll be back on the other side after Stevie Wonder with Boogie on Reggae Woman. Enjoy.
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0: hope you're feeling refreshed. 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
2: And like I said, picking it up a little bit now after a nice little chill coffee break. How about this? Little bit of Motown, Stevie Wonder. Boogie on, reggae woman.

And there you go. Oh, yes, I am not busy, honestly. I'm just doing a little bit of work. And as always, going through a little bit of, you know, daily prep kind of thing on here. And I was having a look on here. Yes, do you know that Rihanna could be set to break a decade-long album hiatus? Yes, according to her partner, ASAP Rocky, she's in the studio right now. The rapper said she's on the Jason Lee podcast. A few details about the project were revealed, apart from the denial that the pair would collaborate. However, in response to questioning about a potential new album, she added, she is cooking. So yes, that's all we get. We get a sneak little peek as she's in studio, but we don't know what she's recording or who with. And then because I was having a look at that, I thought, you know what, why don't I do it? Yes, why not? First and the last.

0: why not? This is one for you. Rihanna's first official debut single is Ponder Replay. It was released on May 24th, 2005. That really does not seem that long ago, does it? 21 years she's been going. Is that it? Is that it? I really thought she'd been gone longer than that. As a lead singer from a debut studio album, Music of the Sun, the dancehall and R&B infused track became a massive global hit, peaking at number 2 on the US Billboard Hot 100 and the UK singles chart. Like I said, this is Ponder Replay from the off the album Music of the Sun, from taking you back to 2005. How about this? After a quick little word from we got a summer spectacular coming in, and then a quick little word from our sponsors, and coming straight in with Rihanna, Ponder Replay, taking you back May 24th 2005.
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There you go. What do you think of that one? Like I said, ponder replay there, taking you back to the first track that Rihanna released in May 2005. That's off the Music of the Sun. Now more up to date. This is her latest release. This is off the Smurfs movie. Enjoy this, Friend of Mine, from 2025. Like I said, she'll be releasing new music soon. Where's it gonna go? Something like this? Or back more like her R&B?

0: And there you go, Rihanna there with Friend of Mine. Like I said, that was her latest or last release for the Smurfs movie. Not last release on her own, obviously. We've got a few little jingles and adverts coming in. We got to pay the bills. We've got to keep going afloat as always. 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It is still out and about. It's summertime, isn't it? 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Like I said, and then don't forget our very own, would you like to wake up in the morning and have your own Sheppy FM mug? That's what I do in the morning. Yes, wake up, our mugs are available at only £4 each. So for a fiver, you can come along, you can grab a cup, you can wake up every morning with your Sheppy FM cup, and you can buy a sticker, put it in your car, and then you never know. You could be that lucky person that buys one once and then gets the winner first time. Yes, speaking of bills, like I said, we've got some adverts to play. And then once I come back from the adverts, I've got Oasis for you. Yes, Oasis. Where's my book? I've just moved that, and then my book was right underneath it. Yes, this is Supersonic. Yes, Supersonic. Their first released song on April the 11th, 1994, off the debut album, Definitely Maybe. And then we're looking for a latest one that they've released. I'll let you know what that is in a minute, because we haven't got the last one that they actually released. I'll tell you more in a minute. Quick adverts, and then coming in with Oasis, Supersonic. A little bit of rock from 1994. Why not? I don't always do rock, do I?
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6: No child should ever feel like they're worth nothing.
4: It hurts even worse if these words come from people that they love unconditionally.
6: Suicide is the third leading cause of death in young people aged 15 to 29. Whether it's from abuse, use of alcohol, or online, it stops with one question.
4: Hey, are you okay?
7: 4.1% of 10 to 14-year-olds and 5.3% of 15 to 19-year-olds experience an anxiety disorder, whilst 1.3% of 10 to 14-year-olds and 3.4% of 5 to 19-year-olds experience depression at least once in their lifetime.

0: There you go. Well, about that then? A little bit of Oasis, Supersonic, a little bit of Brit rock from 1994 there, I believe it was. Yes, 1994 off the debut album, Definitely Maybe. Like I said, I'm playing the first and last of a couple of things because I was going through the show prep and there's a few things on there. And you know, the promoter of the Oasis 2025 reunion tour has secured a license to host events at Nebworth. You remember when Robbie Williams did one over there? That was a good show, weren't it? But speaking of Nebworth, just days before the 30th anniversary of the band's concert there, North Hertfordshire Council has granted SJM Concerts a premises license for Nebworth House, which came into effect on Saturday, yeah, and will remain in place indefinitely. So Nebworth will have a concerts license that will remain indefinitely. The promoter has also worked on shows with artists such as Take That and The Prodigy and non-musical acts like comedian Peter Kay. And like we said, speaking of Oasis, the first one that you heard, that the first ever released, was Supersonic. Their last song, do you know what their last song was that they actually released? In 2020, April 2020, Don't Stop, an archival demo recorded from 2004 that hadn't been heard before. Noel found it on an old unmarked CD and shared it online. Yes, unfortunately we don't have that. I'm going to write it down because I've took a quick little listen on my app thing. Many listening devices are available, and yes, and it sounds quite good, so I'm going to put that one on the list to see if we can get it added to the system. But the latest one, that their actual final release content was Falling Down, March 2009, the final physical and digital single from their last studio album, Dig Out Your Soul. So this is their final, or the last physical digital single that Oasis released, off their album Dig Out Your Soul, March 2009. This is Oasis, Falling Down, finishing off a little rock section that I thought I'd bring you for a change. Hope you enjoy this. It's a slow start, give it a minute or two, about 15 seconds and it'll come in.
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0: And there you go. Oh, it'd help if I put my headphones back on my ears properly. I might hear my own voice. There you go. That was Oasis there with Falling Down. Little bit of Brit rock from 2009 for you. Like I said, that was off their breakup album, unfortunately. And I was going through, a little bit of show prep and trying to put a show together. Why not? That's what I'm here to do. I'm only with you for another hour and 4 minutes-ish. The time is now 11:56. This day, Friday the 7th of August 2026, on the Gregorian calendar. Wait for that calendar moment, because yeah, Babs has got something coming in the next couple of weeks. Little conspiracy corner. Shh, it's going to be a quiet one. Yes, but at the moment, like I said, I'm playing you some music. Like I said, I have been here for 3 years. I've been digging really deep in these systems. I'm almost there to get what I want to do. Try and bring you a better show on a Friday mid-morning. But as always, if you would like to change the flow or chuck a song in, you know what it goes like. If you're enjoying something, you think, oh, this'll go with that. If you're quick enough, I'll chuck it in the list as it is. You know that how I do it. As always, you can get me on the old Dog and Bone. No, she's not even got up. I've already said Dog and Bone, and she's laughs at me. Yes, as always, you can get me on the old Dog and Bone, 01795665898.
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0: Yes, you had to think really hard then. 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
0: I love winding her up because she giggles. I wonder where she gets that from. Yes, and having a look on here. Did you know, who knew, only a quarter of the nation's top landmarks have ever been seen by the average Brit? Really? Around 66% have never visited the White Cliffs of Dover. No, I've never been there either. Or Windsor Castle. Yes, I've been to Windsor Castle. While 75% has never visited Loch Ness. No, I was never allowed to leave England and Wales. I was restricted to England and Wales. I was a naughty boy when I was younger. Yes, I was never allowed to go. So I wasn't even allowed to go to Scotland. I couldn't even go over the border. Yes, so I'd never been to there either. And then, do you know, the most popular landmark with 60% of people visiting it is the Tower Bridge. That came second. Yes, the Tower Bridge of all places. Yeah, that little thing that goes up and down. More people go to see that than anything else. Yes. And 50% of those polled said they were more likely to sightsee abroad, with more visiting the Eiffel Tower than Buckingham Palace.
1: Wow.
0: Now, I always thought that everyone always wanted to go to Buckingham Palace. It's the place to be. It's the Queen's residence.
1: Yeah.
0: Or the King's now. It's the King's residence now, isn't it? Not the Queen's. But yes, that shocked me a bit. Well, speaking of that, there's a little bit of information for you. There's one of them. Where have you been? Where's the most admiring place you've ever been?
1: I'll go to all them places one day.
0: Or have you, is it always somewhere in Britain that you have wanted to go and you've never made it? You know what to do. Give me some information. I'll read it out for you. Little bit of community news just come in. Oh, we better press this button. I'll be back in 2 seconds when I unpause that.
2: 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This is your community news.
0: And yes, welcome back to your 12 o'clock midday community news. Let's take a first look up for you. What have we got for you? We've got a children's fun day. Yes, this is DJ Paul will be there. Reptile Show will be there. It's fun, games, laughter and memories taking place on Wednesday the 26th of August at the Sheppy Holiday Village. This all starts at 1 p.m. It's £10 for a ticket before the day, or it's £12 on the day. Fun includes giant slide, last man standing, wipeout challenge, all assorted courses, bungee trampoline, bouncy castles, lots of food and much more. It doesn't tell me anything else. Like I said, Wednesday 26th of August at Sheppey Holiday Village, starting at 1 p.m. Bidgey bye.
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0: Yes, and I'm back again. 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
0: There you go, that's all your community events for this time. You will be next updated at 2 p.m. with the afternoon plus show. That's it for me, and as always, if there's anything you've missed and you would like a repeat of it, you can get me on the old dog and bone, 01795 665 5898, and I'll be happy to go over them all over again for you. Like I said, playing out now, community news outro, and then we've got a few little adverts, and then I'm coming back in. Another little bit of rock. I haven't quite finished. No, how about this one? Guns N' Roses, Sweet Child of Mine.
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there you go. Guns N' Roses there, Sweet Child of Mine. That's one of my favourites of Guns N' Roses. Like I said, I don't normally play too much rock. I always thought I didn't really know rock. Obviously shows that I do. And did you know that Bob Marley classic One Love has been crowned the best loved summer driving song? Yes, the reggae legend Inset pipped the Proclaimers, I'm Gonna Be 500 Miles to the top spot. Sweet Child of Mine by Guns N' Roses, which you just heard, came third in the poll, followed by Blondie's Heart of Glass. That was fourth. Eye of the Tiger by Survivor was fifth. And Bruce Springsteen... Let me breathe. And Bruce Springsteen's Born to Run came in fifth place. Unfortunately, I was having a look on here for Bruce Springsteen and Born to Run. We don't appear to have that one, yes. And then, do you know, Running Up That Hill came in sixth place by Kate Bush. And then John Denver's Take Me Home, Country Roads, and Every Breath You Take by The Police also featured in the top 10 of the best loved summer driving song. So yeah, I thought that's why I chucked that one in for you guys. Guns N' Roses, Sweet Child of Mine. I hope you enjoyed that. And then, because like I said, I was going through it, and Bruce Springsteen's Born to Run, unfortunately we haven't got that one on the system, so that's going to be another one I've added down. It's not too bad. I'll see if I can get that one added to the system. Like I said, it's usual pop music, but because they named them other two, I went looking through Bruce Springsteen and I thought, why not? A little bit of rock for you, carrying on a little bit of rock with you. From 2016 with Born in the USA even. And then I'm going to follow that, taking you back down to 1979. It has to be, doesn't it? Blondie, Heart of Glass. If you've got a favourite, best loved summer driving song that you'd like me to chuck in the list, as always, you can get to me. I've got about 15 minutes left before I fill up my music slot. And I have literally got about 15 minutes left of music space. So if you want that last minute summer best loved summer driving song, you know what to do by now. Get hold of me on the old Dog and Bone, 01795 665 8 98, or you can send me that cheeky text as always. No, it's just me sat there with a cup of coffee and waving to myself. Yes, Babs is in the house. Yes, you can always send me a cheeky message as always, 07938221617. My brain was like thinking and then talking and yeah. Not enough coffee, is it? I'm only on my second cup of coffee. Why not? And like I said, bringing these two back to back, Bruce Springsteen, Born in the USA from 2016, and then Blondie, Heart of Glass, 1979. Enjoy these two summer vibes, summer driving songs. Turn it up loud, you know you wanna. Sing it loud and proud. Sheppy Singers, where are you? Only here, Sheppy FM 92.2.

And there you go, Blondie, Heart of Glass, number one there, from 1980-something. I was going back, I was playing, I was like, I'm not playing, I'm going through the music and picking off what's on the things. Did you know, also know, working 9-to-5 in an office from Monday to Friday could die out very soon? Meh. Research shows more than 7 in 10 UK adults said the conventional work week was outdated. Yeah, I think it was outdated many years ago. Like I said, a lot of people now work and like rolling shifts, don't they? They work 2-10, 10 till 2, you know, 3 days on, 3 days off, 4 days on, 4 days off. It's that kind of like EU, you know, rolling things. That's the way most people I know work anyway. Or they work evenings all the time. But more than 7 in 10 UK adults said the conventional work week was outdated because the feeling was strongest most amongst under 25s, with just 1 in 10 wanting to be employed full time with colleagues at a workplace. That is quite, it's actually quite scary when you think about it. Only 1 in 10 people actually want to work in a workplace. You know, and more than 2/3 of the Gen Zers want to work from home some of the time. This is something to do, could possibly be due to do with lockdown, wasn't it? 2020 did change the way that people worked. Like I said, it made people realize that working from home was a lot less stressful. Yes, a lot less stressful. You can get on with some things, as long as your work company don't have to make you sit in front of a computer all the time and see your face. But yes, that's another little fact for you. Working Monday to Friday, 9 to 5, is outdated.

Lynn. Got a little bit of new music coming up, but for now, how about this? Why not? It's remixes. I'm allowed to play three. I think I've only played two so far. Yeah, so this is my third one. How about this? Dolly Parton, 9 to 5. To Trust, a DJ Rudd's version. Turn it up, loud and proud, only here on Sheppy FM 92.2.

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Well, that didn't quite work, did it? You were supposed to get an advert first, but it didn't do it. It wouldn't let me press a button until I pressed a thing. It came in time. How about this one, though? Estelle featuring Kanye West with American Boy. Little bit of R&B hip-hop from 2008. After this, quick little word from your sponsors and whatnot, and then I'll be back with Jean.

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5: I know I'm about this for you. A little bit of new addition to our music for 2026. Jean Paul featuring Zimmy. Let's do it.

0: And like I said, there you go. That was Ciara featuring Missy Elliott with 1-2 Step. A little bit of club classics and dance classics for you there. Like I said, unfortunately, it has come to that end of my show, or our show today. Taking you through next, we have got Martin Cox. He's waiting in the wings. Our 90s guy himself is going to come in and take you through the mid-afternoon plus show. And then, what day are we on? We're on Friday. Drive Time Tonight. Drive Time Tonight is with our very own Adam Mills, along with a few of What's On Guide and Getting Everyone Home Safe and Sound Tonight. And then it's Friday Night Floor. No, it's not. It still says Friday Night Floor Fillers. It's Friday. It's a kitchen party with our very own Mrs. Babs, aka Charlene. Unfortunately, she won't be in tonight, but I am very sure that young Luke is having another set at it and having a little go at it. And then don't forget, after young Luke has covered for Mrs. Babs tonight with Friday Night kitchen party, there you go, we're all round to Angie's house. It's Angie's house party. So we've got a kitchen party, then we've got a house party with our very on Angie Brown. And then from 11 p.m. till 1 a.m. we are being finished off tonight with our very own Sadie Caldwell. She's bringing us the 80s torch. Yes, and then Sheppy FM will never leave you through the night. We will bring you some good upbeat music until we go into early easy listening early in the morning before we are woken up at the weekend with our very own Steve Ralph from 7 till 9. And then don't forget, School's Out team are in from 9 a.m. till 12 noon. It's like Why Don't You, but on radio. It is fun. It really is fun. Why not tune in? Get them requests and dedications in. Get the youngsters working hard. That's what they're here for. They do the Gold Awards and everything. That's what they're here for. And they bring some good music and themes as well. And that was it. And then our very own Mick Terry will be on, or should be on, I do believe it's Classic Hits Rewind this week. That's what it says on the board. Hopefully it is. I hope you've enjoyed my music flow this morning. As always, I'm going to leave you with the end of this, so that I'm playing in the background. Jalen Chords with My Boo. Clean version. It was clean, but there was a few that I didn't really want to listen to it properly on air. So, yes, and I'm going to leave you with FLO. Flow, Cry Ugly, a pop tune from 2026, and then Jazzy, My People, again, another new edition from 2026, and then I'm going to leave you with Terra, or Tira, T-H-E-R-A, Rewind, Nolzy, Remix, I'm putting another one in, why not, that's four today, and then Who Can Dance by Who, Radio Edits, Club Classic and Dance from 2026, and then another remix, why not, Bunt, featuring Lauren Spencer, Smith Stay. Well, the remix is on there, that's what they're here for, aren't they, to play. I hope you've enjoyed my music, enjoy the last 20 minutes or so, because it's going to be pumping. Stay tuned. God bless. Goodbye. God bless.
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2: 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In the sunshine. Sizzling in the sunshine. On Sheppy.

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1: 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So don't be afraid to check their medication. 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
2: Right, well, good afternoon. Today will be warm and dry with plenty of sunshine and little to no cloud around. Tonight will become dry and calm with largely clear skies for all. We currently have pollen is high, UV is high and pollution is low. Sunset today will be at 35 minutes past 8. The temperatures then, we have highs of 22 and lows of 13, and currently we are at 22. The tide times, currently we are at a low tide of 1.74 metres. The next tide will be tonight at 24 minutes past 7, and it's a high tide at 5.08 metres. And that is it for your weather.
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Thanks to Babs for the mid-morning show. 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Coming up on the show today, I've got the game Who Am I? Tier 3 and getting you ready for the weekend. So, yes, enjoy. Anyway, let's get it started.

0: Levitating. That was Dua Lipa from 2020 and Levitating. I do like this one, it's quite good. Right, who am I? Listen to this and then I'll give you the clue.
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That was Ed Sheeran and Bad Habits from 2021. 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

0: planning on going anywhere? Driving while tired, also known as drowsy driving, can have dangerous effects, sometimes worse than driving under the influence. According to the British journal Occupational and Environmental Medicine, it impairs coordination, causes longer reaction times, impairs judgment, and impairs memory and ability to retain information. Adults require around 7 to 9 hours of sleep per night, and numerous studies found that sleep deprivation can affect driving, as being awake for 17 to 18 hours is equivalent to having a blood alcohol level of 0.05%, which is the legal limit in many countries in Europe. If you are ever planning on driving on a motorway, ensure that you have enough rest before you drive. Remember, tiredness can kill. Take a break.
1: 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A new winner is drawn each week on our Saturday Youth Show. 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

0: And that was The Killers, Mr. Brightside from 2004. Believe it or not, 2004. Right, who am I then? Let's go for clue number two. Are you ready? Have you got your pens to write it down? Here it comes. Before becoming an actor, I studied law and was training to become a lawyer. Who am I? Who am I?
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Lewis Capaldi there, and Forget Me from 2022. Right, up next I have a request. I'm not going to tell what it is yet. 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Anyway, this coming up next is Spice Girls, Who Do You Think You Are, and this one is for Sally, and she is working hard at home apparently. Well, Sally, stop for a couple of minutes and enjoy this.

That was Calvin Harris and Ellie Goulding, Miracles, from 2023. Was that long ago? Anyway, I've got another request for you. This one is for Lauren and the... I think it was Lauren. Sorry, I do apologise. And the 514 Truck Regiment. And this is her favourite song while she's pregnant. So this is for you. Enjoy.

That was a script featuring Will I Am and Hall of Fame from 2012. Right, who am I? Let's give you another clue. Are you ready? My breakthrough role came as a came in a film based on a famous ancient battle. Who am I? And this next song is another request for Lauren. Enjoy.

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1: All right, well, the Nora Motorsport Speedway is back. 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That looks interesting. I quite like that one. Darts Group. 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This will be fun, social, so all welcome. 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And then last of all, clean up and create Sheppey Matters. The tide brings back what we throw away. Our rubbish becomes their home. Beach, litter, pick and creative session. Monday, the 17th of August at 10 a.m. to 1 p.m. Neptune Beach, Sheerness, ME12 2AW. And that is it for your community news.
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No, that was Jessica Lynn and Hold My Hand. I always remember that from a very famous advert. I can't say the name, obviously. But, yeah, well, that's a good song. Anyway, up next, I've got another request, and this one is for Jake. And it's Coldplay, Adventure of a Lifetime. Enjoy, mate.

That was Ed Sheeran, I can never say that word. What's wrong with me today? Azaziam. Anyway, I think with my who am I quiz today, it's a bit difficult. So I'm going to read out the last three clues again for you. Clue one was, I was born in Scotland and grew up in Paisley. Clue two, before becoming an actor, I studied law and was training to become a lawyer. And clue three, my breakthrough role came in a film based on a famous ancient battle. Come on, who is it? Text me 07938 221 617, email contact at shepfm.org.uk, or via the Facebook via the Shep FM app that you can download on any iOS or Android. And coming up next, I've lost where I'm going now. I've got another request for you, and this is Rihanna, The Only Girl.

And that was Blur, Country House from, can you believe it, 1995. It seems like only yesterday. Anyway, let's have another clue, shall we? Who am I? Clue four. I became known for playing a strong, fearless action heroes. Who am I? No, up next, I've got Sam Fender and 17 Going Under. And this one is for Danny. Enjoy, mate.

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Wow, Shania Twain and I Feel Like a Woman. Can you believe that song is nearly is 27 years old? 1999 it come out. Anyway, who am I? No, it's not meant to be an animal. Sorry about that one. If you want to look at the clues, go to my Facebook, The Martin Cox Show on Sheppy FM. Up next, I've got Olivia Rodrigo and Good For You.

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Man, it was Lady Gaga and Poker Face from 2009. Right, next clue on Who Am I? Are you ready? Clue 5. One of my most famous lines is, "This is Sparta!" Who am I? Right, I've got 3 songs up for you. And we are going to have a good sing-along. We've got Kings of Leon, Sex is on Fire, Rob Williams, Rock D-Day, and Backstreet Boys, Everybody. Enjoy.

0: the moment.
1: 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This year alone, an estimated £4.9 million will be wasted on unused medicines, which could be reinvested into improving your NHS services. So don't be afraid to check their medication. Encourage them to only order what they need and take any that's not being used back to their local pharmacy for safe disposal. 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
2: Right, well, today will be warm with dry. Let me try again, hang on. Today will be warm and dry with plenty of sunshine and little to no cloud around. Tonight will become dry and calm with largely clear skies for all. We currently have high pollen, high UV and low pollution, and the sunset will set at 35 minutes past 8. Temperatures today, highs of 22 and lows of 13, and we're currently at 22 degrees. And the tide times, currently on a low tide at 1.47 metres, and the next tide is a high tide at 5.08 metres at 24 minutes past 7. And that is it for your news and weather.
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2: Right, it is that time of day again, and put the kettle on. Like I said, put the kettle on, grab yourself a cup of tea, some biscuits, put your feet up. 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

We hope you've enjoyed your tea at three with us here on Sheffy FM. Thanks for sharing your afternoon break. The kettle may be cooling down, but we've still got loads of great music and local entertainment coming up, so don't go anywhere.

0: All right, that was Snow Patrol and Chasing Cars from 2006, believe it or not. Right, up next, I have a request for my beautiful wife as she joined me in the studio today. Hello, Cheryl, you right?
1: Hello.
0: And it is Rembrandt's I'll Be There For You.

0: That was Rembrandt. I'll be there for you. Right, who am I? Clue number six. Are you ready? I've starred in disaster films, romantic comedies, and action thrillers. Who am I? Come on. 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
2: Right then, Who Am I? We are going to go for clue 7. Are you ready for this? I played a Secret Service agent, Mike Banning, in the Has Fallen movie series. Who am I? Who do you think it is? Let us know.
3: Planning on going anywhere? Driving while tired, also known as drowsy driving, can have dangerous effects, sometimes worse than driving under the influence. According to the British journal Occupational and Environmental Medicine, it impairs coordination, causes longer reaction times, impairs judgment, and impairs memory and ability to retain information. Adults require around 7 to 9 hours of sleep per night, and numerous studies found that sleep deprivation can affect driving, as being awake for 17 to 18 hours is equivalent to having a blood alcohol level of 0.05%, which is the legal limit in many countries in Europe. If you are ever planning on driving on a motorway, ensure that you have enough rest before you drive. Remember, tiredness can kill. Take a break.
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7: This is my church. This is where I heal my hurts.

Oh, that was Corona and Baby Baby from 1995. Right, last clue, clue number 8. You ready for this? My first name is Gerard. My first name is Gerard. Come on, you must know who it is by now.

Dreamer. I Live in Joy and Dreamer from 1994. I love that song. It's one of my favourites. Right, that is all I've got time for today. Don't go anywhere though, because coming up next, we've got more great music on the Drive Time Show with Adam Mills. But before that, I've got left to play Rob Miles' Children, CC Peniston, and finally, Snap, Rhythm is a Dancer. And if there's time, only if there's time, Ultranate and Free. Who am I? Right, we had some really good answers. I've got Sean Connery, Sean Bean, Brian Cox, James McAvoy, and Ewan McGregor. Unfortunately, they are wrong. The winner was Lauren on TikTok, and it was Gerard Butler. Gerard Butler. What an actor. Anyway, I will see you next week. I'm back on Friday from 1 p.m. Have a good weekend.

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2: A very good afternoon, Sheppey, then. Let's take you home for the weekend, then. Just coming up to 4 p.m. Taking a look at the Isle of Sheppey, it is all clear, except from going on the lower road, going towards Barton Hill Drive and Lays down there. It's 5 minutes worth of queuing traffic there this Friday afternoon. Going on and off the island, the Sheppey Crossing and Kingsway Bridges are both clear in both directions. Kempsey and Milton Regis is all clear. Sittingbourne Town Centre in the roadworks area on London Road near Chalkwell Road, 4 minutes worth of queuing traffic there. A2 outside Faversham on Canterbury Road, that is 4 minutes worth of queuing traffic, and coming out of Love Lane, 3 minutes worth of queuing traffic there. Let's see if there's anything else going the other way. Key Street Roundabout, Heathrow Hill, all clear. A249, all clear. Maidstone Town Centre, Loo Road, not the toilet, 2 minutes worth of queuing traffic there. Sutton Road, 3 minutes worth of queuing traffic there. A229 into Maidstone, 3 minutes worth of queuing traffic, and out of Maidstone, 3 minutes worth of queuing traffic there. There is something on the M20 at Junction 6 going off the M20. No, we don't want that. Go away, clicking around the button. Story of my life, we like buttons. Midway Towns, nothing to report there either. So there's a few hotspots, but nothing major. Taking a look at the train, Jeanette's train for Sheerness on Sea to Sittingbourne is a 4:17. Calling at Queenborough, Kempsey and Sittingbourne, if you miss that one, the next one, it's a 4:47. And if you see something that I'm not reporting, it's safe and legal to do so, then no hesitating, get in touch on 01795 665 898. 01795 665 898. There's on the road and the rail for now. There'll be another travel update at 4:30.
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and a very good afternoon. It's Friday the 7th of August 2026. It's 3 minutes past four. It's time for another edition of Friday Drive, getting Sheppy home for the weekend. It's Mr. Mills with you, live until 7. Thanks to Martin Cox for the Afternoon Plus show. Here's back next Friday between 1 and 4 to get Sheppy ready for the weekend before we get Sheppy home for the weekend. Yeah, all confusing, I know. I am back on Friday Drive then after my 2 week stint covering Wayne Caldwell on the breakfast show. Jess is here next Friday as normal. Yeah. It is just coming up to 4 minutes past four. Coming up then on the show, all our usual features as always. A look at the roads and the rails on the hour and a half hour. Look at the weather and tide times at 5. The Friday Drive What's On Guide on the way at 5:15. 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And broadcasting live on TikTok, Adam Mills 97 is the one you need to search for. Kicking off the show today, Written and a Nightcrawler, Feed Moosa and It's Friday, yeah. And then Bob Marley and Could You Be Love? And then Joel Curry, I'm having a curry, I'm off already, oh dear. Joel Curry and Whisper. It's going to be one of them days, folks. 5:05, let's hit the show on the road then. Good afternoon, Shebby the World and beyond. Hello.

0: 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We've had Adam Mills getting Chevy home for the weekend.
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0: And only from Chesney Holtz, then it is just coming up to 19 minutes past four. This is Chevy FM 92.2 Friday Drive. We're Adam Mills getting Chevy home for the weekend. And time for the facts of the day. Then, coffee consumed from a white mug tastes almost twice as strong. Yeah, I've heard that before, but just 2/3 as sweet as coffee consumed from a clear mug. The cameras used to take photos of the Apollo astronauts on the moon are still up there. To reduce weight on the trip back, the astronauts took the film but left the camera bodies and lenses on the moon's surface. There's probably old massive cameras, weren't they, back in the day? Probably not like what we have these days. Yeah. Mark Zuckerberg's home has an AI assistant named Jarvis. It's voiced by Morgan Freeman. I was about to try and do his deep voice, but I think that would end disastrous, wouldn't it? Your brain uses about as much power as the little light in the back of a refrigerator, ping ping ping, every time you open a door. Female lions do 85 to 90% of the hunting. What, does male lions are lazy, you know what? Anyway, when someone gives you advice, respond with "you're right" rather than "I know." Oh, I say both. You'll come across as being nicer. And real diamonds don't show up on x-ray images. Don't get no ideas. This is Sheppy FM 92.2. It is Friday Drive with Adam Mills, getting Sheppy home for the weekend. I trust that you are all well. Coming up then, we will go and hear from our sponsors, and then we'll have Alexandra Burke and Broken Hills, followed by our local talent for today. I like the name of the artist. It's called Itchy Teeth, the song's called Partner in Crime. It is just coming up to 21 minutes past four. Good afternoon.
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2: Here we go then, travel update number 2 of the afternoon already then. Let's have a look then at 4:30 on the north. The lower road going towards Barton Hill Drive and lays down 5 minutes worth of current traffic going on to the A249 towards Sheerness as well. Going on and off the island, Shepherd Crossing and Kingsway Bridges are both clear in both directions. Kemsley Milton Regis is all clear. Sidamore Staplehurst Road in Sidamore, 5 minutes worth of queuing traffic there. Under the railway bridge, 3 minutes worth of queuing traffic there. London Road, Chalkwell Road, 3 minutes worth of queuing traffic there in Sittingbourne. Outside Faversham has all cleared. Key Coal Hill to Key Street roundabout is now 3 minutes worth of queuing traffic there. Junction 5, coastbound, 4 minutes worth of queuing traffic there. Currently, and on the M20 at Harbourland, 5 minutes worth of queuing traffic there. The A20 around Maidstone West Station, 5 minutes worth of queuing traffic there. But the A229 has cleared into Maidstone, which is a good thing. My favourite bridge is on here today, Rochester Bridge, Rochester to Stroud, 3 minutes worth of queuing traffic there. And on Chatham Hill, 3 minutes worth of queuing traffic there this Friday afternoon. Your next train from Sheerness-on-Sea to Sittingbourne will be the 4:47 and we're now expected to depart at 4:52. Calling at Queenborough, Swell, Kemsley and Sittingbourne. If you missed that one, the next one is a 17 minutes past 5. And if you see something that I'm not reporting and it's safe and legal to do so, then don't hesitate and get in touch on 01795 665898. 01795 665898. That is on the roads and the rails for now. There'll be another travel update at 5. Coming up then, Candy Staton and Young Heart Run Free. And if there's time before the country song, Jed, Maren, Morris and Gray and the middle. It is just coming up to 4:32.
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0: 2018, the middle, yeah. It is, that's coming up to 20 to 5 then, days of the year time, International Beer Day, National Lighthouse Day, National Water Balloon Day, National Hand Loom Day, National Raspberries and Cream Day, Aged Care Employee Day, Professional Speakers Day, National Sea Serpent Day, Particularly Prosperous Pathogen Day, and Purple Heart Day. 7th of August in Entertainment, Percy Jackson, Sea of Monsters, released in 2013, and Fantastic Four, released in 2015. 7th of August in Music, 1982. 7th of August, 1982, Dexy Midnight Runners were at number one on the UK Singles Chart with Come On Eileen, their second and last number one. It was the best-selling single of 1982, and the song won Best British Single at the 1983 Brit Awards. And in 2005, James Blunt was at number one on the UK Singles Chart with You're Beautiful. Mariah Carey was at number one on the US charts with We Belong Together. And Axel F had Crazy Frog at number one on the Australian Singles Charts. And they are the days of the year. More on Monday with me, and more next Friday with Jess and myself, reunited on Friday Drive 4-7. Coming up then, Jess chose today's country song, John Denver, Take Me Home Country Road, for 1971. If you like everything country, don't forget the classic country show with Mick Terry every Tuesday, 2 hours of nothing but country between 7 p.m. and 9 p.m. And then the Proclaimers, and I'm Gonna Be 500 Miles. This is Sheppy FM 92.2. It is just coming up to 18 minutes to 5 here on Sheppy FM 92.2. Very good afternoon.
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For 1988, The Proclaimers, I'm Gonna Be 500 Miles. It is just coming up to 11 minutes to 5, Sheppey FM 92.2. A very good afternoon, everybody. I hope you are all well. Coming up then, we will have some more great music after I've read you something. We will have this. It turns out the biggest signs you found a proper friend aren't grand gestures at all. They're the tiny things, a big hug when you're struggling, a thoughtful message, someone making you a cuppa when you're having a rough day. A new poll says checking in when someone goes quiet, remembering birthdays, listening to relationship woes, and looking after each other when you're ill are the real clue holding modern friendships together. And it comes as Britain faces what researchers are calling a friendship recession. I struggled with friends. I have a few friends, but not many anyway. Coming up then, New Music Friday, Ariana Grande Monday and Kiss Me, and then Gracie Abrahams, That's So True for 2024. Had to take us to the weather. Tie Tides Look at Rose and Rails at 5. Disturbed, The Sound of Silence. It is 10 to 5. This is Sheppey FM 92.2. A very good afternoon.

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2: If you're caring for someone receiving a repeat prescription, they could be storing up medicine they don't use or need. 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So don't be afraid to check their medication. Encourage them to only order what they need and take any that's not being used back to their local pharmacy for safe disposal. 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
3: Taking a look at the weather then at 1 minute past five. This evening and tonight, a dry and settled night. Any cloud will melt away with clearing skies across the region. Winds staying light with a few mist patches possible. Minimum temperature tonight of 10 degrees Celsius. The sun will set this evening at 8:35 p.m. and rise for Saturday the 8th of August at 5:31 a.m. Saturday's weather, clear skies at first, becoming cloudy during the afternoon, though sunny spells are likely. Winds light and favourable, feeling hot, hot, hot. Maximum temperature tomorrow of 30 degrees Celsius. The UV tomorrow is high and pollen is high. The tide signs for Sheerness. Your next high tide at Sheerness is at 7:24 p.m. at 5 metres. The low tide is at 1:31 a.m. at 1.4 metres. That is all the weather and tide signs for now. More tomorrow with our youth show presenters on the youth show tomorrow morning from 9.
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3: Adam Mills, don't put the fader down too early or the listeners can't hear it. Whoops. 2 minutes past five then. Checking the roads and the rails then. Sheerness, East Church, Warden Bay and is all clear. Halfway is all clear. Lower Road going towards Laysdown. 4 minutes worth of queuing traffic there. A249 coming onto the island. Sheppey Crossing, 3 minutes worth of queuing traffic there. Sittingbourne Town Centre, London Road, Chalkbell Road. 4 minutes worth of queuing traffic there. And in Tenham on London Road at Station Road. 3 minutes worth of queuing traffic in the roadworth area in either direction. M2 Junction 5, 6 minutes worth of queuing traffic coastbound, and a Harbourland, 1 minute worth of queuing traffic to 3 minutes worth of queuing traffic there. Blue Road is currently 5 minutes worth of queuing traffic there. Bluebell Hill is all clear though. Medway Towns, Watling Street, Darland, 2 minutes worth of queuing traffic there. And at Rainham Mart, Mears Court Road, it is still shut there. 8 minutes worth of queuing traffic there. Taking a look at the trains, the next train, Sheerness on Sea to Sittingbourne, is the 517, calling at Greenbrook, Hemsley and Sittingbourne. If you missed that one, next one is the 547. And if you see something that I'm not reporting, it's safe and legal to do so, then no hesitate and get in touch on 01795 665898. 01795 665898. That's on the roads under rails for now. There'll be another travel update at 5:30, kicking off hour 2 today, Queen and Bohemian Rhapsody.
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It is 11 minutes past five. This is Sheppey FM 92.2. It's Friday Drive with Adam Mills, getting Sheppey home for the weekend. Here till 7, then our auto system will take over. Still to come then, in about 6 minutes' time, the Friday Drive What's On Guide. I've got it here. Yeah, that was me whacking the microphone with a bit of paper. Don't know what I meant to rustle it, but anyway, whack the microphone instead. Dedications and requests are welcome as always. You can phone the studio on 01795 665898. 01795 665898. 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Broadcasting live on TikTok, Adam Mills 97 is the one you need to search for. It turns out Britain's biggest heartthrobs aren't gym lads or influencers. They're the blokes who can actually fix things. New research says men who are good at DIY are officially the nation's biggest sex gods, with millions of Brits saying they'd happily trade bulging biceps for someone who can handle a toolbox without causing chaos. Nearly half of people say being handy around the house makes someone more attractive. A 48% reckon DIY skills are a sign of intelligence. I'm good at fixing things, but I wouldn't go that far anyway. Coming up there, Michael Sembilio and Maniac, and then straight into the Friday Drive What's On Guide. This is Sheppey FM 92.2. It is 13 minutes past five. Hello.

0: A Maniac at Your Door for Michael Sembilione right there, and it's time to do this for another week.
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0: Here we go then with the 62nd edition of the Friday Drive What's On Guide, the 31st edition of the year. Sheppey United FC, the road to Wembley begins, FA Cup preliminary round. Tomorrow, Kennington FC versus Sheppey United, 3 p.m. at Greenbox Stadium. Other events happening this weekend: Castle Connection of Queenborough, Friday 7th August, Adults Arts and Craft Evening from 6 p.m. until 8 p.m. A creative evening featuring painting, paper craft, pottery, modelling and more. 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Booking is essential. Sheerness Seaside Festival tomorrow, Broadway Sheerness, Music Day, 11 a.m. till 4 p.m. As part of the Sheerness Seaside Festival, head down to Broadway on Saturday between 11 and 4 for Music Day with live performances from Bon Jovi, Fito, The Little Big Band, Hayley Duo and Catherine Preston, plus song signing as well. The Spinny Bandstand Laysdale, Sunday 9th August, Fito, The Little Big Band, performing a free party at the Bandstand concert from 1 p.m. till 3 p.m. Bring a picnic and enjoy live music in the park. Live music and events this weekend: the Seaside Pub, Minster. Tonight, Booty Bingo with DJ Jimbo from 8 p.m. Saturday the 8th of August, Groove Shack Live from 8:30 p.m. Sunday the 9th of August, Josh Haschel, Acoustic Live from 3 p.m. The Elders at Home Queenborough, Saturday the 8th of August, Special Branch Live from 2 p.m. Playing rhythm and blues and rock and roll with a mod influence, featuring classics from artists including The Jam, The Kinks, Dr. Feelgood, The Small Faces, The Clash and more. The Heights of Alma Sheerness, Sunday 9th of August, Jez Joel from 2 p.m. Player Restaurant, Minster on Sea, Friday 7th of August, David Masters, Magician and Mind Reader, performing close-up magic and mind reading around the Fendi for 6 p.m. Saturday the 8th of August, the Three Funketeers DJ set 1 p.m. to 8 p.m. followed by Ellie J. Ray, performing live 8 p.m. until 10 p.m. Castle Sheerness, Saturday the 8th of August, Cake Hole live from 9 p.m. The Dickens in Eastchurch, Friday 7th of August, Miss Wood with great music, followed by Richie Phillips, singer, guitarist and banjo player from 7 p.m. The Goat Sheerness, Friday 7th of August, DJ Ray Mundo playing the best 80s, 90s and noughties dance floor fillers, 8:30 p.m. until 12:30 a.m. Saturday the 8th of August, DJ Joshua Request Night, 8:30 p.m. until 12:30 a.m. Scan the QR code at your table to request your favourite songs. Over onto the mainland, the Red Lion, Sittingbourne High Street, Saturday the 8th of August, David Shepherd live from 9 p.m. And the Fountain of Health, Sittingbourne, Saturday the 8th of August, Forever Hallie from 8:30 p.m. until late. And that, my friends, is the What's On Guide for this week. Back same time, same place, and it's Friday at 5:15 p.m. Coming up then, we'll go and hear from our sponsors, and then we'll have Gerud and Sandstorm, and then Olivia Rodrigo and Honeybee. This is Sheppey FM at 2.2. It is 20 past 5.
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2: 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Number 4. Make sure someone always knows your up-to-date plans. And number 5. Remember, float to live. 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We can't wait for
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2: Here we go then, travel update number 4 of the afternoon then, checking the road, then going onto the island then. Sheerness itself is clear, halfway all clear, Minster all clear, Laysdown all clear. Lower Road, that is currently 4 minutes worth of queuing traffic there. And the old Sheppey Way, 5 minutes worth of queuing traffic there. It's still a little slow traffic on the Sheppey Crossing, but not as bad as earlier. Broken down car, I believe it was. London Road into Sittingbourne, 2 minutes worth of queuing traffic in the Roadworth area. And at Tenham in the Roadworth area as well, 4 minutes worth of queuing traffic there. M2 for Junction 6, 8 minutes worth of queuing traffic there. A2, Keisha Street roundabout, Keisha Hill, all clear. M2, Junction 5, 5 minutes worth of queuing traffic there. Maidstone, Loo Road, 6 minutes worth of queuing traffic there. Bluebell Hill, all clear. Rochester to Stroud, 3 minutes worth of queuing traffic. Stroud to Rochester, 3 minutes worth of queuing traffic there. Rest of the Medway towns is all clear. Taking a look at the trains then, there is currently some delays on the trains. I said the next train was a 5:17. That train has still not departed yet. It is now expected to depart Sheerness at 5:37. This service is running late because of the fault of the train earlier. And the one after it has also been delayed as well. This says this service is running late because of train crew being delayed by service disruption. That one, it says, will now depart at 5:56, 10 minutes late instead. And if you see something that I'm not reporting, it's safe and legal to do so, then no hesitating, get in touch on 01795 665 898, 01795 665 898. That's all on the roads and the rails now. There'll be another travel update at 6. Coming up then, White Stripes for 7, Nation Army, and then Liam Rhymes at Can't Find the Moonlight, number 1 for 2000. 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

0: Moonlight from Leanne Rhymes. It is just coming out at 18 minutes to 6 Shabby FM. That's 2.2. Parents hand down 29 nuggets of wisdom to their children, including just an education. Always try your best, and if you can't say something nice, then don't say anything at all. A study has revealed 2/3 of us find ourselves churning out the same old cliches. With you don't get something for nothing and put money aside for a rainy day. Also favourites that we tell our kids. Other pearls of wisdom include you only get out of life what you put into it. Treat others how you wish to be treated yourself. And practice makes perfect. Yeah, I got told all of them when I was younger by Nana and Grandad as well. Used to say things like that. Right then, coming up then, it is time for to hear from one of our sponsors. Then Will Smith and Miami. And then another new song, Cardi B, Aha. It came out last Friday. It is so cracked me up when I heard it. So I'll play it for you. This is Shabby FM 92.2. Hello, a very good afternoon, evening. Welcome then along.
1: 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If you would like more information on his services, come into Luke Allen Funeral Directors at 8 Broadway, Sheerness, or call 01795 669534. Luke Allen, let my family take care of your family.

song, that song was funny, didn't I? Carly B. And Aha is called, yeah, the proper version is Explicit. Luckily, we've got the proper version, what we need. Coming up then, the weekend starts now. Alice Warren, Getaway Car from 2025. Then Alicia Keys, Girls on Fire for 2012. Then Johnny Keating Orchestra, theme from Said Cars, which will lead into Captain Pugwash. And then 6 o'clock, this is Sheppy FM 92.2. It is 10 to 6. Thank you for choosing me to get Sheppy home for the weekend. Here we go then, continuing with the great music.

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1: Here we go then, travel update number 5 of the show then, checking the island then. Queenborough Road to Halfway Traffic Light, 7 minutes worth of queuing traffic there. Lower Road, there is currently 3 minutes worth of queuing traffic going towards Minster. Going on and off the island, the Sheppey Crossing and Kings Ferry bridges are both clear in both directions. Sittingbourne London Road, there is currently 3 minutes worth of queuing traffic in the roadworks area. Keto Hill, 4 minutes worth of queuing traffic there. Junction 5 at M2, 3 minutes worth of queuing traffic there. Hole and Maidstone is all clear, and the Medway Towns only Rochester Bridge to report, 5 minutes worth of queuing traffic there. Taking a look at the trains then, your next train, Shenison-on-Sea to Sittingbourne, is the 5:47, is expected to depart in 2 minutes. Then the next train after that is the 17 minutes past 6 now, expected to depart at 6:22, Corner Queenborough, Chemsea and Sittingbourne. And if you missed that one, the next one is on time, currently is the 6:55. And if you see something that I'm not reporting, safe and legal to do so, then no hesitate and get in touch on 01795 665 898, 01795 665 898. That's on the roads and the rails now. There'll be one more travel update for me at 6:30. Kicking off the final hour today will be David Lee Roth and Just Just Like Paradise. No, it's not. It's Skinnard and Can I Get an A, actually. I don't know what I'm doing to story my life.
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0: We started hour two with Queen. I started hour three with Queen. We wasn't meant to, of course. Skin Ridge will come up after. I'm sure Chess done exactly the same thing last week. This is quite funny. We've done exactly the same thing. So then it is, that's coming up to 7 minutes past six. This is Chevy FM 92.2, Friday drive through until seven. Then our auto system will take you through the night. Then the 80s tour with Sadie Caldwell will be here 11 till midnight. And then 11 p.m. till 1 a.m. and a house party with Angie Brown 10 p.m. till 11 p.m. Dedications and requests are welcome as always. You can do it by doing this.
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0: 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Broadcasting live on TikTok, Adam Mills 97 is the one you need to search for. A list of Britain's clumsiest names has been revealed. It turns out that if you're called Sarah or Ben, chances are you're pretty clumsy. According to research, the Sarahs and Bens of the country are most likely to break their phone. Data collected from over 25,000 phone repairs across the UK found out which names damage their handsets the most. Also topping the clumsy list were Emma's, Laura's, James and David's. The men being exposed as the clumsier sex, accounting for 76% of the overall repairs analysed. Let me just see if it says any if there's a bigger list on the news article about it. Two sets. The scrolling past. So much rubbish on here. No, that's not that one. Just see if there's any more. Still to come across then, the birthdays in around 11 minutes time here on Chevy FM 92.2. So then, the top 30th clumsiest people, I've got the full list here, we'll start at 30th. Number 30 is Jonathan, 29 Ian, 28 Rebecca, 27 Anna, 26 Stephen, 25 Sam, 24 Lucy, 23 Tom, 22 Peter, 21 Nick, 20 Philip, 19 Charlotte, 18 Laura, 17 Robert, 16 Matthew, 15 Simon, 14 Emma, 13 Daniel, 12 Michael, 11 John, 10 Chris, 9 Alex, 8 Andrew, 7 Richard, 6 Mark, 5 Sarah, 4 Paul, 3 David, 2 James, and number 1, as I said, is Ben. That is that then. Coming up then, we will have Skindred and Can I Get an A, and then David Lee Roth, Just Like Paradise, and then we'll do the birthdays. This is Chevy FM 92.2, it is 10 past 6. Hello and welcome along to the final hour.

25th, the birthday is for today then, at 19 minutes past 6 then. We start with the I newspaper. Charlie Ferron at 51, Davey Duchovny at 66, Jimmy Wells, co-founder of Wikipedia, 60, Alexa Shao, a comedian, 74, Greg Chappell, ex-cricketer, 78, and Bruce Dickinson, musician, 68. From the website then, Tobin Bell, 84, American actor, most recognised for his role as John Kramer, Jigsaw in the Saw franchise. Jackie O'Sullivan, 66, British English singer and member of the pop group NaNaRama, 1988 to 1991, plays Sabine Fahey. Brian Connolly, 65, English comedian, The Brian Connolly Show and actor, The Grimleys. Sabu Jaluti, 60, English actress, best known for her roles as Sunita Alan in Coronation Street and Anita in Dinner Ladies. Tina O'Brien, 43, English actress, Waterloo Road, best known for her role as Sarah Platt in Coronation Street. And Helen Flanagan, 36, English actress, best known for her role as Rosie Webster in Coronation Street. Today, my friends, are all the birthdays for today. More on Monday with me on the Get Up and Go Breakfast Show. So, we will stop this music. We will have... Let's have a look and see what we can do here to this system. Haha, there we go. That works perfectly. Just Requested, Madness and Driving in My Car for 1992. Rihanna, Shut Up and Drive. And then I'm Nathan Evans, Well A Man, Kid and Bill and Ted. And we'll take us to the final travel update of the show. It is 21 minutes past 6.

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1: Here we are then, the final travel update of the show for today then, and drive time for this week then. The only we have on the island is on the lower road going towards Barton Hill Drive, 3 minutes worth of queuing traffic there. Going on and off the island, Sheppey Crossing and Kingsway Bridges are both clear in both directions. Sittingbourne coming from Teakel Hill to Key Street, 4 minutes worth of queuing traffic there on London Road. M2 for Junction 6, 2 minutes worth of queuing traffic there. Junction 5 is all clear now. Maidstone all clear and the Medway Towns nothing to report. Taking our final look at the trains then, your next train from Sheerness on Sea to Sittingbourne is the 6:55, calling at Queen Bethwell, Kempsey and Sittingbourne. If you missed that one, the next one is 7:25, then the 7:54, then they are hourly at 47 minutes past the hour for the rest of the day. And you're up to date. Of course, if anything major happens over the weekend, our centres will keep you up to date. Your next scheduled travel update will be with myself on the Get Up and Go Breakfast Show Monday morning at 7 a.m. Coming up then, the script. The crowd was singing Wonderwall, and it'll be nearly time to get out of here after that. This is Sheppey FM 92.2. It is 6:31.
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The Stripped, and the crowd was singing Wonderwall. This is Sheppy FM 92.2. That's as far as we go for Friday Drive for another week then. Let's get out of here. And of course, Tom Hark and the Piranhas takes us out for Friday, the 7th August 2026's Friday Drive. I've been Adam Michael Mills for the last 3 hours. I will be back Monday morning, 7 a.m. till 10 a.m. with the Get Up and Go Breakfast Show kick-starting your Monday morning. Then I'm back with Jess, reunited between 4 and 7 next Friday, getting Chevy home for the weekend once again. Auto System is up next, then Angie Brown, 10 to 11, and then the 80s Tour with Sadie Caldwell, 11 to 1 a.m. Have yourselves a wonderful weekend. I'll see you all again Monday. Toodle pip. Bye for now. Bye.

0: isn't going anywhere? Driving while tired, also known as drowsy driving, can have dangerous effects, sometimes worse than driving under the influence. According to the British journal Occupational and Environmental Medicine, it impairs coordination, causes longer reaction times, impairs judgment, and impairs memory and ability to retain information. Adults require around 7 to 9 hours of sleep per night, and numerous studies found that sleep deprivation can affect driving, as being awake for 17 to 18 hours is equivalent to having a blood alcohol level of 0.05%, which is the legal limit in many countries in Europe. If you are ever planning on driving on a motorway, ensure that you have enough rest before you drive. Remember, tiredness can kill. Take a break.
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0: Now that we're moving into the summer months, you might be thinking about going on beach trips with your friends and family. But did you know that in between the months of May and August is where 47% of all accidental drownings occur? For every 1 degree temperature increase, the risk of drowning increases by 7%. To help reduce these numbers, here are some tips that may help save a life. Number one, check the tides and the weather. Number two, carry something you can call for help with. This could be a phone in a waterproof pouch or something like a radio. Number three, know what the beach flags mean. Number four, make sure someone always knows your up-to-date plans. And number five, remember, float to live. If you find yourself panicking, turn so that you're on your back, lay as flat as possible, tilt your head back with your ears underwater and your mouth open so you can breathe. If someone is struggling in the water, see it, say it, sort it, by calling 999 and asking for the Coast Guard.
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0: The newly refurbished seaside pub, formerly known as the Beach Bar, are kindly giving away £20 to spend in their bar or restaurant. A new winner is drawn each week on our Saturday Youth Show. All you need to do is contact the studio by texting 07938221617 to let them know that you would like to be entered in this week's draw. Or message us on Facebook or the Sheppey FM app. How easy is that? Good luck, everybody.

planning on going anywhere? Driving while tired, also known as drowsy driving, can have dangerous effects, sometimes worse than driving under the influence. According to the British journal Occupational and Environmental Medicine, it impairs coordination, causes longer reaction times, impairs judgment, and impairs memory and ability to retain information. Adults require around 7 to 9 hours of sleep per night, and numerous studies found that sleep deprivation can affect driving, as being awake for 17 to 18 hours is equivalent to having a blood alcohol level of 0.05%, which is the legal limit in many countries in Europe. If you are ever planning on driving on a motorway, ensure that you have enough rest before you drive. Remember, tiredness can kill. Take a break.

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0: The newly refurbished Seaside Pub, formerly known as the Beach Bar, are kindly giving away £20 to spend in their bar or restaurant. A new winner is drawn each week on our Saturday Youth Show. All you need to do is contact the studio by texting 07938 221 617 to let them know that you would like to be entered in this week's draw. 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Good luck, everybody.
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0: got the beach flag thing. Number 4, make sure someone always knows your up-to-date plans. And number 5, remember, float to live. If you find yourself panicking, turn so that you're on your back, lay as flat as possible, tilt your head back with your ears underwater and your mouth open so you can breathe. If someone is struggling in the water, see it, say it, sort it, by calling 999 and asking for the Coast Guard.
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to turn you down a little bit. And yes, you are listening to me. I am Angie Brown, and you're listening to Angie Brown's House. Yay! How are you? I'm just starting my little timer so that it knows that I've started. Yes. And so that I don't overrun at the end and I get a chance to say goodbye to everybody, because I hate that when it's kind of hanging in the air. Anyway, thank you for being with me. There's no guests today. A little birdie or two said, oh, we like it when you play. And maybe, you know, not too many guests on. Not too many back to back. Anyway, that's not working for people. They like my playing and they like my silliness, I think. So thank you for that feedback, guys. You know, I could, yeah, we got it. What's been going on? I have been a little bit sad this week because the cat is 19. He's old. I mean, he's been with us an extra 10 years more than he should do. So he's getting a bit shabby and old, and I'm sort of prepping myself to say goodbye to him. But you know what? He's going to be with Nanny Brown, and she's up there, and she's taking care of everybody up there and making sure that everybody all right, you know? But yeah, I've been a little bit sad. I can't lie. I can't pretend I'm happy at all times. That's not true. Obviously, you know, I grit my teeth when it comes to my teenagers as well. They're not teens, really. Cuba is 21. Charlie is 18. He's going on 19. So Charlie's the same age as the cat. And when he was a baby, the cat and Rixon and Charlie really bonded beautifully. So I guess that, yeah, it's my fur baby, isn't it? So, and my other boy, well, Cuba's been coming out on the road with me, hasn't he? So that's been fun. But recently, he's not been coming because it gets expensive if we've got to pay out for a hotel room. Because when they originally booked me, it was just me and lovely Mikey on the road. So if Cuba joins us, we've got to find some extra money, like this weekend.

Loud is on the gig with me, so I'm looking forward to playing at Revolution on Friday. Then on Saturday, I am at a big gig on the beach called Coastal Combat. So it's going to be some big old cage fighting dude on the beach. It will be me and Blue entertaining his after the fighting's all done and dusted. Oh yeah, we're going to go out there and she's going to be doing and I'm da-da da ba-do da-da. So that should be a whole lot of fun. And yeah, I'm looking forward to it because it's been a few weeks since I've done a gig with Blue. I think it was my birthday back in June when we were together. So that was an amazing time. Oh, what else is going on with me? The studio's all new. It's all gorgeous. Mikey boy has painted it. So he's painted it black with glitter. Yeah, the intermittent glitter going on. And it looks really nice. And I've got a few live things going. It says live on air. And then there's Angie Brown. And then I've got all these neon lights in here. So we're going to put the Angie Brown logo as well in here. So that's going to look real pretty. That's for sure. So what else has been going on? I must share with you, like, we've got this really lovely zapper in here which gets the mosquitoes and the flies. I can't stand it. I can't sleep if there's a mosquito in the room. It's not happening. So one of my good DJ friends wants to organise a tour to Australia. How's that going to work? How's that going to work? The land of creepy crawlies. How's that going to work? I don't know. But anyway, I wanted to share with you that Mikey got a zapper which is on top of the fridge in the kitchen. But what I'm seeing is that the flies are still, like, you know, using the kitchen, like, yeah, well, like it's their motorway. No one's flying into the zapper. What is that all about? It's like a waste of money, Mikey. Mikey's in the house. And it's like, why? You know, when you study them, they kind of either go in a straight line or straight line and a triangle. Have you noticed that? Yeah. And none of them are flying into the zapper. Now, the zapper in here, they're like occasionally. But in the kitchen, not one. Not one. What's going on there? I don't know, my darling. You know me. I just come up with silly banter and, you know, what's going on in my life. And last thing before I talk about the track and introduce everybody. A few weeks ago when I was at Restricted Forest, I leant on a tree. You know, you just lean up on the tree because I was putting my shoes on. And I got some sap. Of course, it's been really, really, really, really boiling hot all over Europe. So I got some sap on my hands. And I didn't realize how... lucky I didn't hug the tree. Lucky. Otherwise, my whole face, my whole body would have been stuck to the...

look, there's always a little residue or stickiness. What's that? And I complained to Mikey. I said, Mikey, I've got this sticky hands. And he said, darling, they make super glue out of tree sap. Okay. So for any of you who think you're going to go around hugging a tree, don't do it. I'm telling you firsthand, you will have sticky fingers. Anyway, ladies and gentlemen, you are listening to Angie Brown's House. Enough silly banter. I need to let you know that this is Twizzleman Burrell with Ain't No

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No, we don't. This song has been released with Twism and Burrell with lovely Tia Callum, and you know that I can't get How Do I Let Go out of my mind. So it got released last Friday. So stream it, buy it, do what you've got to do. But it is a tune. Anyway, we are 6 minutes. Oh, Lordy. You know, I could talk for England. So I'm going to take the loop off. It is off. It is going to play now, my darlings. So you're listening to Angie Brown's House. Thank you for being with me. And I can't say thank you enough, okay? So, yeah, have a good show. I'll speak to you a bit later. Da, da, da, ah. Come on, you're with Angie Brown now. I love it. Yeah, so excited. I'm going now. Bye, bye, bye.

Okay, my darlings, just turn me down a little bit because we are halfway through the show. How does that happen? Now, okay, I've been digging out some tunes for you so that you're feeling, you know, in the mood for summertime and all of that and all the happiness that goes with the summertime. Yes, I know it's unbearably hot. So I thought, well, I mean, I've been promising to to play some songs that are appropriate for the time of year, for this hot weather. Anyway, we started off with There's No Denying with Twism and Burrell, and then we went into How Do I Let Go with Twism, Burrell and lovely Tia Callum, and then we went into, now this was my difficulties now because I've never tried to find the drops for this one, and we went into Janet Jackson's and Luca Vandross's Best Things in Life Are Free. Then I followed it up with some rock DJ Robbie Williams, yeah? So we thought we'd keep it all fun, upbeat, funky monkey, punky, and all of that stuff. And then after that, I think I found some Club Tropicana. Why not? So I thought I'd put some 80s, some 90s, reworked classics, you know, like rock DJ and Club Tropicana together. And then I got, then I played Feeling Happy, which is an Ultranate song. Now, Ultranate is tearing it up with the Who Girl track. I don't have it yet, but I will have it soon. Saying that, I finally got Where the Hell Is My Husband. I do have it somewhere. I had to dig deep because I knew I had it on my hard drive, but sometimes things are not listed properly or I'm putting in the wrong information. So I need to find that. And then after happy feeling, yeah, we played this track. It is Breach, Everything You Ever Had. And it is a house classic. It is such a feel-good track. And then after that, we've got lined up. So I'm trying to come with a little.

0: Clara with a 1-2 step. So obviously I'm thinking about us dancing, us girls losing a few pounds. Can I say that I lost 1.5 pounds? I don't know what it is in kilos. Last week was 3 pounds, this week is 1.5. So yeah, and whoa, I'm doing a little chest pumping vibration all by myself here, you know. So I'm really enjoying the music. I'm doing a lot of grapevining. So, and if you don't know what grapevine is, you step into the left, then to the right, then to the left, then to the right, yeah? It's one of the first things you learn in your dance class when you're learning aerobics or Zumba or something. You learn to do the grapevine. And I've been doing that right by my mixing desk. And oh, that sweat is coming off me. Anyway, onwards and upwards with the show. I hope you're enjoying, everybody. I'm trying to find where the hell, let's write it down. So I've got some nice paperwork here. I've got a music stand. It's all very, very well thought out these days. So what I'm going to do is bring in the next track, which is, I just told you, didn't I?
1: We had it all.
0: 1-2 step by Clara. Yes, write it down, Angie Brown. Oh, that rhymes. Okay, let's go. Let's go. Okay, you're listening to me. I'm Angie Brown, and you're listening to Angie Brown's House, and it's my flavor and my take on house music. And you can house up anything, especially some old pop classics. So I hope you're enjoying, my darlings. Thank you to the sponsors. Thank you for the love. Thank you for listening week after week. I appreciate you, and I don't want to ever take that for granted, okay? Because you, there's a million places you can go listen. So thank you to my regulars. You know who you are. Steph's out there, Aiden, you know, my little darlings that are there every week. It's so lovely. Okay, let's do this. Let's mix in with the new 1-2 step by Clara. Hey, you're listening to Angie Brown's House.

thing you ever had. Then I played 1-2-Step by Clara. That sounded amazing. And it's nice to play a new artist, but, you know, I don't really want expletives on my show, so I had to be really careful.

Sounds House, and it's only an hour, and an hour goes by real quick. Okay, my darling, let's do some Sandy B. If we were up in Liverpool, oh, they love this tune up there. Okay, let's go. Take care now, my honey bunny.

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1: Welcome to another edition of the 80s Tour. 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For the next 2 hours, we're travelling back to the decade of the Rubik's Cubes, BMX bikes, shell suits, cassette Walkmans, and endless six-week holidays. Imagine fish and chips on the seafront, 99 ice creams, sand between your toes, and Radio 1 blasting from a portable radio. Let's relive the soundtrack to the greatest summers of the 1980s. We're going to start things off with Katrina and the Waves, Walking on Sunshine, and then some Wham with Club Tropicana. The drinks are free, didn't you know?

So in the 1980s, most family holidays were still taken right here in Britain. Resorts like Margate, Great Yarmouth, Blackpool and Southend were packed every sunny weekend. But with the holidays in Britain comes the car trips. I mean, I was an 80s child. I don't know about you. I was an 80s child. The famous sign, are we there yet? Are we there yet? And don't forget the music playlist as well from the 1980s. This one, Madness, Driving in My Car, followed by Shakin' Stevens, a number one from 1981 with Green Door.

So long car journeys with no sat nav, no tablets, no air conditioning, just road atlas, cassette players, and someone asking, are we nearly there yet, every 10 minutes. So those that were a little bit luckier and more fortunate braved the holidays abroad instead. So why not? So the are we there yet were changed from the cars to the aeroplanes, trips to Spain and Tenerife and all of the, I mean, Ibiza was quite popular even in the 1980s. But that, if you're really lucky, you can go as far as like Rio or the Caribbean. So coming up next, we've got Billy Ocean and Caribbean Queen and Duran Duran with the Rio.

have to have that on a summer of a special, don't I? Who remembers those orange and green plastic windbreaks? Your dad spending 20 minutes trying to hammer their poles into the beach whilst everyone else watched. The times on the beach, eh? 80s beach trips, were that the buckets and spades and the sandcastles and the building them, the kicking them over, the burying your heads and, well, burying your body with your head out. The fun that you used to have, you don't seem to do that anymore. I mean, I know people go to the beach, but it's all about your suntans now. The fun days and playing on the beach. Anyway, back to the music. So coming up, we've got Chris Rea on the beach and UB40 with Red Red Wine. Well, we liked a bit of a Fanta with the old ingredients before they changed the recipe in 1985. But mums did like a little bit of wine.

Alive and Kicking, Simple Minds. Don't hear that one very often. Most people play the other songs by Simple Minds that are much more well-known from the 1980s. So that was the beach. Inflatable dolphins, Lila races, crabbing donkey rides, and try not to burn your feet on scorching sand. Those were the days, eh? But it wasn't just about the cheesy pop and the summer cocktail music. He liked a little bit of rock in the 80s as well. And you can't have the 80s without Kim Wilde with Kids in America. And then we've got some Bon Jovi and some Bryan Adams coming up. Some 80s summery rock anthems.

0: going back to right to the start of the decade now. We're going to go all the way back to Journey and Don't Stop Believing, back to 1981, a classic song that from the summer of 1981, remember, if you remember that. And then go back to May, I believe it was May 1981, the start of the summer. We won the Eurovision Song Contest with Making Your Mind Up by Bucks Fizz. So who remembers that? So we've got them ones coming up right now.
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1981, where disco was still very much alive. Now, jumping on to the 1985, the mid-80s, did you know 1985 you could buy an ice cream for under 50p, a can of Coke for around 30p, fill your pocket with penny sweets from the corner shop? Life was great, wasn't it? Being a child in the 1980s, kids, well, I say the kids are smart these days, but money went so much further, didn't it? Anyway, coming back to 1985, we've got some classics from 1985. It was also the birth of Stock Aitken and Waterman. Sorry, I've got a bit of a frog in my throat. It all started with this record, Dead or Alive, You Spin Me Round. When other people heard this record and saw the success it had, everything started flying out of them, yes it did. And then we've got some Tarzan Boy with Baltimore. And more great music coming up.

So the hottest summer of the 80s, of the decade, came in 1983. Britain enjoyed weeks of sunshine and temperatures climbed above 30 degrees in most parts of the country. Also had some fantastic hits. Are they the hottest hits of the 80s? Well, I'll let you judge that. Coming up, we've got Spandau Ballet with Gold from 1983 and Culture Club Karma Chameleon, also from 1983. And Elton John in 1983 was still standing.

remembers a screwball with the bubble gum at the bottom. Oh, I used to love those. Or a feast, a fab, a funny feet. Do you remember the funny feet? Or a classic 99 with a flake. You still get those now, but they just seem to be bigger and a lot cheaper back in the 1980s. Talk about heaven. Talking of heaven, Belinda Carlisle, Heaven is a Place on Earth, Kenny Loggins and Footloose, and more great 80s hits coming up.

The best-selling song of 1987 and one of the best-selling tunes of the whole of the 1980s. Talking of best-selling, how about one of the best-selling toys? The Rubik's Cube became the must-have holiday toy during the early 80s. Millions of children spent rainy caravan evenings trying to solve one. Meanwhile, the adults were out partying. Not leaving the children on their own necessarily, but do you remember all of those clubhouses at the caravan parks? Great, we had some great dance music in the 1980s. Coming up now, we've got Lionel Richie, Dance on the Ceiling, Whitney Houston, I Want to Dance with Somebody, and the Pointer Sisters, Jump for My Love, some fantastic dance classics.

Well, what a trip that was. 2 hours of sunshine, music and the soundtrack to a generation. Whether you spent your summers on the Isle of Sheppey right here or the Kent coast or somewhere much further afield, hopefully we've taken you right back there. Thank you for joining us on our 80s tour summer special. Until next time, keep smiling. I'm going to leave you with Madonna and She's Taking You on Holiday all over again. Keep making memories and keep listening to Sheppey FM.